0: see your GP and take the first step to getting it under control.
1: Some of the newest arrivals of one of Australia's most threatened species have emerged. Alice Springs Desert Park has welcomed three baby bilbies, with the joeys recently taking their first steps out of their mother's pouches. The NT government says there is evidence greater bilby numbers are recovering. The majority of the remaining wild bilby populations occur only on Indigenous protected areas, in other conservation zones or in captivity. The Alice Springs Desert Park also plays a critical role in protecting other threatened species and in conserving native plants through the Millennium Seed Bank project. Australia sits second in Group D after stunning Turkey in their first match at the FIFA World Cup. Shannon Kirkwood has the latest.
2: Nestori Irrinkunda and Connor Metcalf scored the goals as the Socceroos beat Turkey 2-0 in Vancouver. Goalkeeper Patrick Beach starred in the match with 8 saves, the most of any Socceroos goalkeeper in a World Cup match. Australia is second in Group D on equal points with the United States, who beat Paraguay on Saturday. In other results, Qatar and Switzerland drew 1-1, as did Brazil and Morocco. Scotland defeated Haiti 1-0. Germany smashed Curaçao 7-1, while the Netherlands and Japan played out a 2-2 draw.
1: In cricket, Cooper Connolly has scored his maiden international century as Australia defeated Pakistan by 1 wicket in the third one-day international. And in Formula One, Lewis Hamilton has won the Barcelona Grand Prix, his first victory for Ferrari. George Russell and Lando Norris rounded out the podium. Australian Oscar Piastri finished fifth.
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5: Well, okay, we'll get the weather out of the way and we'll get into our feature album this morning, which is a fella called Beck off an album called Au Delay. It was released back in June 1996, so it's 30 years old. Okay, the forecast again for the rest of Monday, 15th of June 2026. We've got cloudy here and a chance of showers becoming less likely late this afternoon and evening, with light winds south to south easterly, 15 to 20 kilometres an hour in the morning, then becoming light in the afternoon. As for temperatures around the place, out on the coast there at Foster, we've got showers and a maximum of 20. Further up the coast there at Port Macquarie, we've also got showers and a maximum of 20. And down here in our little township, you wouldn't believe it, we've got showers and a maximum of 20 also. And outside the studio, we're sitting on 18 even outside the studio, so we a couple more degrees to go before we get there. And the fire dangers around the place, North Coast has got no rating, Greater Hunter, New England. And the northern slopes are moderate. And the sun protection between 10:40 a.m. and 12:50 p.m. this afternoon. The UV index is predicted to reach a 3, which is on the moderate side of this scale. So is that out of the way? Feature album, AM Music's feature album, it's Beck. The album's Au Delay. I'm not going to say it again, but it is the 30th anniversary of this release of this album, back in June 1996. And it's got 14 tracks, it goes for 56 minutes, so I don't think we're going to get the whole lot of it in. But we'll give it our best shot, I suppose. So I'll give you the first 4 or 5 and come back and let you know what they were, and we'll see what happens after that. I'm trying to get at least 10 tracks off this feature album this morning, and the first track being Devil's Haircut. Like I said, I'll be back in a while. Enjoy. 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

Okay, you're on 104.7 at the Park. You're at 2 Bob. And we're listening to the AM Music feature album, which is an album by a fellow called Beck, and the album's called Odelay. Like I said, it goes for 56 minutes. That was the first five tracks. That last one was, where are we? Derelict. And prior to that, we had the New Pollution before it, Lord Only Knows. And prior to that, Hot Wax and Devil's Haircut we started that set off with. We'll go for another... I'll try and get at least 10 of these tracks out anyway, and the next track you're going to hear off this feature album is a track called Novocaine. And outside the studio we're sitting on 18.6, so it really hasn't risen up to our 20 yet. So okay, the next track off our feature album is a track called Novocaine. Enjoy, I'll be back after about the next five. Or before.

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2: Well, okay, you're on 104.7 at the Park, and we just finished listening to the AM Music feature album, which was Beck with an album called Odelay. We did end up getting 10 tracks. That last track was called Sissy Neck, and before that, a track called Minus. And before it, Where It's At, Jackass, and we started that set off with a track called Novocaine. I'm out of here in about 10, so I've got something to take us up the news, a bit of a blues, and come back with your dirt music program for the morning. And after me, from 11 till 12, you've got dirt music. 12 till 2 is this and that with Matt, and then 2 till 3. You have got the Serbian Hour. 3 to 4 is the French Hour. 4 to 5, you get Spectrum to Sound with Young Saffron. And like I said, in the Rays, there's no Y this week until about the 29th of this month, apparently. And so that means from 5 o'clock till 7 o'clock, you have got Driving Home with Fiona. And then from 7 o'clock till 9 o'clock, it is To Be Bopalula, and 9 o'clock through until 11 o'clock, you have got Lost and Found Sounds with Hamish. So other than that, that's all I can tell you. I'm back in the chair here on Wednesday from 9 to 11 on AM Music if you care to tune in for a listen. Other than that, I'll say me goodbyes. The sun's coming out, but it keeps on going away, but then it pops back out again. And outside the studio, we're sitting on, what are we sitting on here? Sitting on 19.5, so if we just about to our set temperature for the day, which was 20. So until next time, hope you have a lovely afternoon. Keep warm, keep safe. And the last track we're going out with is out of the Hot Lot, a fella called Sam Buckley, off his Blue Ocean album. And the track I'm going to give you is a track called, where are we? Love My Woman. So until next time, enjoy. You've been on 104.7 here at the Park 2 Bob Community Volunteer Radio. Last track, Love My Woman, Sam Buckley.

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1: Hello, I'm Laura Devoy. US President Donald Trump says the Strait of Hormuz will open on Friday after a peace deal is signed. Mr. Trump this morning confirmed an agreement with Iran had been reached. It's set to be signed in Switzerland on Friday local time. Australia has welcomed the move, Prime Minister Anthony Albanese saying in a statement, while full recovery will take time, restoring this vital trade corridor is essential to easing pressure on energy prices and economies. Meantime, oil prices have fallen sharply since the deal was announced. Brent crude dropped 4%. A research institute says the current capital gains discount is both inequitable and inefficient. Representatives of the E61 Institute are appearing before a Senate inquiry examining the federal government's proposed changes to the capital gains tax. Under the proposal, the 50% discount for capital gains tax will be replaced with a rate tied to inflation and a 30% minimum. The institute's CEO, Michael Brennan, says there's a fundamental weakness in any fixed discount.
2: A fixed discount does not adequately take account of what is effectively out there in the world, a wide variation in real returns made by those receiving capital income. It taxes high returns pretty lightly and it taxes low returns very heavily, whereas cost-based adjustment taxes the real component of those returns explicitly.
1: A US equine advocate is travelling to Kosciuszko National Park to speak out against the current Brumby aerial cull. The New South Wales government began its aerial culling at the start of the month to combat an increase in wild horse numbers. Filmmaker, author and advocate Ashley Avis is on her way to the New South Wales Snowy Mountains region as the cull continues. She says there are still questions about the numbers and she wants to see it for herself.
3: We're not entirely sure what the truth is, but we are going down there to document as best as we can. And no matter how you cut this issue, whether horses need humane management or not, whether the Brumbies need to be managed in the park or not, this is an animal welfare crisis that needs to be under the global spotlight.
1: The state government says its aerial shooting program is carried out to the highest animal welfare standards. Voters in Switzerland have rejected a proposal to cap the population at 10 million by 2050. The country's population is currently around 9.1 million. Ancient teeth discovered by researchers have shed new light on the evolutionary lineage of marsupials. Elissa Delfs has the details.

0: Researchers have uncovered new evidence of a previously unknown branch of the marsupial family tree. It's a discovery that could reshape rainforests in northern Australia about 18 million years ago.
1: Turning to sport, the Giants have recorded their first Super Netball win of the year in their last match of the season. The Giants beat the New South Wales Swifts by 1 point yesterday. In the other match, the West Coast Fever defeated the Melbourne Vixens 64-55. The semi-finals will take place this weekend. The Adelaide Thunderbirds will host the Vixens, with the Fever to take on the Melbourne Mavericks.
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And hi there. You're listening to the Dirt Music Radio Show, coming to you as it does every week from the studios of 2SER. Stuart Coops, my name. Thanks a bunch for joining me this week. And if you're sitting there listening, wondering what Dirt Music is all about, let me explain. Dirt Music's a radio show about music that comes from the heart and takes absolutely no prisoners. What you're about to hear can come from right across the musical spectrum, just so long as it's made with no concession whatsoever to fad or to fashion. So it's another week, another Dirt Music, lots of music to get through. Some of it's old, some of it's new, some of it inevitably is in between. But as always, an emphasis on new music. And that includes the first two tunes we're going to listen to this week. Kurt Vile, who I'm a big fan of, just released a double concept album. Philadelphia's Been Good to Me. Yes, it's a whole collection of songs about Kurt Vile's relationship with Philadelphia. We're going to listen to one called You Don't Know, which has a nice nod to both Neil Young and Bruce Springsteen. Then after that, Willie Nelson on album number 873, although I am informed semi-reliably that it is his 79th solo album. Not sure if that's right, but you know, he's made a lot of records. The album's called Dream Chaser. We're going to listen to the wonderful title track from that record. 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

recognize. Wasn't I just a kid moving to Tennessee?

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Does that make sense? No, it doesn't. I'm not sure. A lot of Willie Nelson records, anyhow. All right, let's stop doing Willie Nelson mathematics and move on to an artist I listened to for the first time, even though her album came out last year, Joby Riccio. The album's called the song we're going to listen to is called Wildfire Season. The album is called Face the Feeling. She is from Nashville, and this song is fantastic. For those of you with sensitive ears, I will give you a language warning on this one.

A trio of fine tunes there on Dirt Music. Joby Riccio, R-I-C-C-I-O, with a song from her 2025 album, song called Wildfire Season, which I like very, very much. And I like her record, Face the Feeling, a lot as well. Then from Melbourne, something new from Brooke Russell and the Mean Reds, a song called Sylvia. And in Melbourne again, alt folk singer Madeline Lehman with Famously Fragile from her album called Ripen on the Vine. In Sydney, over recent weeks, we've had a lot of music centered around Vivid Alive. I saw so many shows. One that impressed me no end was national singer Matt Berninger, who you might have heard on Dirt Music in recent weeks. Did a fabulous solo show just with two supporting musicians. I walked out of the show loving it all, but with one song stuck in my mind. It was from his first solo album, Serpentine Prison, a song called One More Second. If you know it, you probably love it like I do. And if you've never heard it before and wondering what I'm talking about, this is that song. One More Second from Matt Berninger.

in love with someone. If it ain't me, come on. Just give me a little more time. Give me a little bit of warning. Baby, I'm gonna be fine.

Hope very much that you're enjoying the tunes on Dirt Music this week. As usual, they come from all over the place, but hopefully it hangs together as a good listening experience for you. Stuart Coop with you, calling the shots. We listened to Matt Berninger first with One More Second, who, as I mentioned, was one of my highlights at the Vivid Music Festival held in Sydney recently. Someone I also dug seeing was Brian Jackson, who recorded so many fantastic albums with Gil Scott-Heron. He was in the country to do a celebration of his collaborations with Gil Scott-Heron. He also had with him a new triple album. Yep, triple album called Now More Than Ever, which includes lots of reworkings of tunes he did with the aforementioned Gil Scott-Heron. And we listened to one of the most famous ones, Lady Day and John Coltrane, recorded with Russian Patterson. And then after that, from Melbourne, they're terrific. They've got an EP coming soon called Junkyard. I'm talking about Fountain Lakes, who are Jack Tonks and Emma Heaney. Song from them, from that EP, called Cry Wolf. Now an Australian artist, another one who I like very much, from Queensland. His name is Jack Raymond, and this is a song from him called Prisoner.

Three more tunes there from Queensland. Jack Raymond, who I like very, very much, with a song from him called Prisoner. That's from a forthcoming album. Then a recommendation from regular Dirt Music listener Mark in Fremantle, Alex Amon, with a song called California Blues, which I like very, very much. And we followed that with Gold Coast duo Paper Daisies with their song Heartbreakin' Cowboy. It is time for me to say goodbye to those of you taking the syndicated show. I hope, as always, that you can join me next week for another Dirt Music, coming to you from the studios of 2SER and around Australia, thanks to the Community Radio Network. I'm going to leave this portion of the show, finish it, with a tune from the terrific, wonderful, inspired guitarist Marissa Anderson. The piece we're going to listen to is called Hammed, and it's from her brand new album called The Anthology of Un-American Folk Music. If you love Harry Smith's Anthology of American Folk Music, you'll realise that Marissa Anderson is having a little bit of a play on that. Have a listen to this tune, see what you think.

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2: Hello, I'm Laura Devoy. World leaders have welcomed the announcement of a peace deal between the US and Iran. US President Donald Trump says it will be signed in Switzerland on Friday, local time. Japan's Prime Minister Sanae Takeuchi said she hopes it will be steadily implemented. UK Prime Minister Keir Starmer says the Strait of Hormuz must remain fully and permanently open. And the UK, France, Germany and Italy say they're prepared to lift sanctions on Iran in response to clear, verifiable steps on its nuclear program. A drone ban at Sydney's Coogee Beach has been temporarily lifted for shark patrols following a weekend attack. A woman remains in hospital after Saturday's incident. With the beach in the flight path of commercial airlines, drones had been banned, but now Surf Life Saving New South Wales has been given an exemption. As beaches reopen today, a community meeting is scheduled for this evening and shark calls are being seriously considered. Former Prime Minister and volunteer surf lifesaver Tony Abbott says people's lives must be the priority.
3: It's so wrong that we don't cull sharks after attacks. It's so wrong that we don't have a commercial shark fishery, given the explosion in shark numbers. And it's so wrong that we don't put people before sharks.
2: Secondary schools in Victoria will be asked to implement planned device-free time in their learning. The state government says that could involve using whiteboards or paper, group debates, practical experiments or performances instead. In a statement, Premier Jacinta Allen says less time on devices means more time focused on learning. The measure will come into effect from term one next year. The Northern Territory Government has extended the Alice Springs Police Communications Centre pilot. Nearly 3,200 emergency calls were made to the centre in the first 6 months of operation. 99% of calls were answered within benchmark response times. The Queensland Government will pour more than $330 million in funding to safeguard the Great Barrier Reef. The state says it's a record investment which will be included in this year's state budget. It'll go towards boosting water quality, sediment reduction programs, innovation and research. The reef supports 77,000 jobs and contributes about $9 billion annually to Australia's economy. Australia sits second in Group D after stunning Turkey in their first match at the FIFA World Cup. Shannon Kirkwood has the latest.
4: Nestori Irinkunda and Connor Metcalf scored the goals as the Socceroos beat Turkey 2-0 in Vancouver. Goalkeeper Patrick Beach starred in the match with 8 saves, the most of any Socceroos goalkeeper in a World Cup match. Australia is second in Group D on equal points with the United States, who beat Paraguay on Saturday. In other results, Qatar and Switzerland drew 1-1, as did Brazil and Morocco. Scotland defeated Haiti 1-0. Germany smashed Curaçao 7-1, while the Netherlands and Japan played out a 2-2 draw.
2: In golf, the Australian Open is heading to Victoria. The tournament

0: will be played at Peninsula Kingswood Golf Club on the Mornington Peninsula next year. North Adelaide Golf Club will host the 2028 edition with a Victorian venue for the following 2 years, yet to be announced. And thunderstorms have briefly delayed the UFC Freedom 250 event at the White House. The seven-fight card is now underway in the custom-built open-air arena on the White House's South Lawn.
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2: Around. 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
4: 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Some information may no longer be relevant.
5: Dis and dat. A little bit of dis and a little bit of dat. Good afternoon, Matt Early here. Welcome to another Dis and Dat on this Monday afternoon. Hope you're having a fantastic Monday. Hope you had a fantastic weekend as well. And after, like, what? About a month, after about 4 weeks, finally Parkrun was back this weekend, and it was fantastic to kind of get back into the swing of things again. It was a little bit rusty, it was a little bit painful, but it was definitely cold, but it was good. It was really, really good to be back out and doing Parkrun again, being in the Parkrun community, doing, just seeing everyone again, being out in, at the riverbank, and just out in the world, getting exercise in, instead of just being stuck in a gym all the time. The gym is definitely something that has its purpose, but, it's good to switch things up a bit, and be able to do those Saturdays out doing Parkrun. So, you know, it was certainly a fantastic experience to be back at it again after so long away. And yeah, like I said, it was definitely a little bit of a struggle. I was a little rusty, and it hurt a little bit. The first probably 2.5 Ks wasn't as bad as I thought it was going to be, but it wasn't great, but yeah, it wasn't terrible. But yeah, the second 2.5 was a little bit of a struggle. So yeah, it wasn't bad, but it wasn't as bad as I thought it was going to be, but it was still, yeah, not optimal. Did it in 45 minutes and 44 seconds, or 45 seconds, I think. Which, considering 4 weeks off, I'll take that. That's not bad. And yeah, hopefully we have no more issues in the foreseeable future, and I can continue getting some more runs in as I get closer to that 250. What am I at now? About 247 or 248 or something. So we're getting close, but yeah. Good to be back. Really, really good to be back. And yeah, like I said, hopefully nothing happens and we can continue to get a few more in and get things happening, and yeah, it'll be good. But yeah, that was a good Saturday morning, good way to start things off, and then just spent the rest of the weekend with family, which was good. So I'm recharged and ready for a new week. Alrighty, let's kick off this show for this week, shall we? And we'll chuck on a track now. Let's go with a bit of Pearl Jam and the track Better Man. Here it is.

0: Alrighty, we just had a couple of tracks from Pearl Jam there. We had Daughter, and before that was Better Man. Matt Early here, and you're listening to A Dis and a Dat on TubeUp Radio 104.7 and streaming at www.tubeupradio.org.au. So there's been a lot of talk, a lot of opinions in regards to a lot of the things happening with the NDIS at the moment, with all these different changes that are being thrown around and whatever. And something I read, which was kind of interesting, and it basically says that change seems to be the objective of the NDIS at the moment. And something that stuck out was just the first paragraph of an article that said, quite deliberately, the NDIS is being allowed to plunge into existential crisis from which it cannot emerge unscathed. The first pressure, the force that's driving the change, is the issue of legitimacy, let's go with that. It began with Bill Shorten talking about shonks exploiting the NDIS and ripping off users. He was attempting to reassure the public that he had the issue under control. The problem was the costs kept growing. Although the exponential growth of earlier years had slowed to only around 8%, this was so far above inflation that it began eating away at the legitimacy of the whole scheme. This established the conditions under which dramatic change would be seen not just as desirable but as necessary. The next block that had to fall into place was political. The government needed both the numbers in Parliament to push through its desired changes and the time and space to transition through a period of angst and instability. This moment in time has given Mark Butler perhaps his only chance to act in this term. The next election is so far away that he'll be able to shove through the alterations and move to the new system before the normal problems of implementing a new system begins to derail it. The third necessary condition for change is a willing bureaucracy and disorganized opponents. The NDIA has known the current trajectory of the scheme is unsustainable for a long time. It just lacked the capacity or plan to act. It still doesn't have a map that will navigate us to the sunny uplands of a sustainable disability care scheme for all. That doesn't matter. It will emerge. At the moment, the push is simply to act, to do something that will create the conditions to further savings. That's why it's moved to implement two radical changes with virtually no notice, slashing costs in the annual pricing review, and introducing the three-month funding periods. The NDIA is not out of control. It's doing exactly what the politicians want, administering a laxative that will purge the system and leave it so shocked and gasping for air. Soon everyone will be desperately attempting to survive. Concerted opposition to the changes will become unthinkable. implementing change is not a plan. What is so dramatic about the way these changes have been introduced is that they aren't being accompanied by any unusual, by that usual accomplice of government and roadmap to the future. Take the fundamental supports. The fastest growing part of the scheme that's being handed over to the states. We don't know how these will work, how they will be funded, or when they'll be in place. We only know they're coming. And yet, this refusal to carefully plan a transition has become almost a feature of the program rather than a bug. It's like handing over a half-completed puzzle to a child and saying, "There you go, you finish putting it together now." The good bits will continue and thrive. The dross will fall by the wayside, and in the end, the system will work. It may be a messy way of arriving at your destination, but it sure beats months of difficult negotiations and political compromises before arriving at an unworkable proposal that fails to accomplish your underlying objectives anyway. If a crisis is going to occur anyway, why not just bring it on? It's impossible to know if this is a deliberate strategy or just the natural working through of different sectoral interests, but one thing is certain: the disability sector is in the midst of a dramatic transformation. In 3 years, the NDIS will look nothing like today. There will be no point in asking if it's better or worse. It will still exist, but it will be different. Change is coming. That is definitely a very interesting look at what is happening at the moment with the NDIS and the trajectory that we are on with the NDIS, and it certainly hits the points. It certainly makes a good argument that, yeah, we are definitely, and I've said this before, that, yeah, they're trying to bit by bit do whatever they can to the NDIS to make it almost unworkable. But it's crazy when you think about it, the way that it is written in that article, and that, yeah, we are essentially on this ride that nobody knows where it's going. We just know that it's ever changing, and it's a wild ride. It's pretty crazy. But yeah, where we're going to end up, no one knows, because it just keeps going and going and going. And yeah, there are twists and turns at every corner. It is a ride. It is a wild time. Hopefully, with a bit of luck, I don't know, things might settle, but I don't know, I feel like, yeah, we are in for the long haul. We are in for a ride that is going to make things difficult for a lot of us who are on the NDIS. It's going to certainly change the way we do things, the way we live our lives. It's going to be a minefield to try and survive the next few years, I think, because I feel like, yeah, this is definitely just the beginning. So what else is on the horizon? That is the question. We don't totally know what's going on. We don't really have like I said, we don't have a roadmap or anything. We just, yeah, we're just running moment by moment and hoping that at the end it's still afloat and that people are still surviving. And yeah, there's a chance that it'll certainly affect other people more than others, but yeah, it's going to definitely be a wild ride for everyone involved. And yeah, I can't stress enough that yeah, it is not in its current state there to really make a positive difference to the lives of people with disabilities. It's there to, I don't know, as a token to say that Australia is doing something for disability when it was a while back, a long while back. But yeah, at the moment it is not doing what it should be doing. There is a lot that should be happening that is definitely not happening. So yeah, we are certainly in for a wild ride. And I do think that, yeah, what was written in that article certainly makes some sense. And it is going to be interesting to see what comes. Alrighty, you're listening to Dis and Dat on TWOB Radio 104.7 and streaming at www.twobradio.org.au. Hopefully you're out there enjoying your Monday afternoon, whatever it is you are doing this afternoon. Alrighty. Now we're going to bring in Aiden from Chatham High to play us a few tracks now.
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0: thanks to Aiden from Chatham High for coming in and playing some tracks for us there. Matt Early here, and you're listening to A Dissonant Dat on Tubob Radio 104.7 and streaming at www.tubobradio.org.au. I hope you're having a fantastic Monday. Hope you had a fantastic weekend as well. So one thing I haven't spoken about for a while now, and I was only thinking about this the other day because it sort of was a big thing for a while and then it went by the wayside and no one really knew what was happening, and that when it came to music therapy. I don't know if you remember, but towards the end of last year, music therapy was being cut, art therapy was going to be cut because it wasn't a science-based therapy, supposedly. There was no supposed benefits to it. But then, yeah, the review happened. And apparently it's still in the works that they're still trying to figure out what to do with music therapy. But the few people that I've spoken to about it and the few people I've seen talk about it online who were involved in the music therapy side of therapist side of things and the association and things like that have all said that it seems that even though it is still up in the air, so to speak, that it's more and more likely that it'll stay, and it'll be what it has been. But it was certainly a bit of a scare for a while there, because as much as people who have no idea what they're talking about would say that yes, it doesn't have benefits, and it is just a whole bunch of mumbo jumbo, it does have real benefits, and I can attest to that myself. So I would say that, yeah, it was clear to those who use it that there were real benefits, and we obviously just hoped that the people who made the decisions would see that, and still hoping that that's the way they see it. We're getting fairly confident now that it will most likely stay the way it is, even though nothing's been officially announced yet. Officially, it's still in the works, but unofficially, it seems like it's all good, which is good, because it was crazy wondering whether it was going to stay or not, especially after I got into myself and realized, or already knew for a while, how much music was a therapy, but to actually do music therapy, I certainly have been getting a whole lot out of it, and to potentially go was certainly something that played on my mind, and so to know that most likely it's not going anywhere is good for myself and the many others that do music therapy around the country. Alrighty, you're listening to Dissonant Dat on Tubob Radio 104.7 and streaming at www.tubobradio.org.au on this Monday afternoon. Hope you're having a fantastic Monday. Hope you had a fantastic weekend as well. Let's go back in time and go a bit of Guns N' Roses and the track Civil War to take us out to the news. We'll be back shortly with Hour 2 right here on 104.7 FM and streaming at www.tubobradio.org.au.
1: What we've got here is failure to communicate. 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

Alrighty, here we are for hour two of Dissin' Dat, right here on 104.7 FM and streaming at www.tubeupradio.org.au. Let's kick off this second hour, shall we? And we'll check on track. This is Stone Temple Pilots and the track Plush.

0: This was written by my favorite performer. Our favorite performer, isn't it? All of ours? You like him the best? Oh, yeah. This guy representing the Lead Belly estate wants to sell me Lead Belly's guitar for $500,000.
1: Passing a basket, baby.
0: Yeah. I even asked David Geffen personally if he'd buy it for me. He wouldn't do it.
2: 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So, one thing I've been seeing a bit lately, which is good to see because it's long overdue, and that is companies that are being reprimanded finally for unscrupulous activities involving our vulnerable population. And yeah, I fully support whatever penalties are brought down on companies that are doing these things, because it clearly, yeah, it's wrong what some of these companies have done over the years, and the unneeded pressure that has been put on people over the years because of situations that they've been put in that they don't necessarily understand fully what they're getting into. It is a terrible move on the part of many companies to do these things. I do feel for people who unfortunately have gotten themselves into these situations over the years that they've had to deal with and had to try and get their way out of. Luckily, I'm cognitive enough that I can see issues from a mile away, and I can avoid, for the most part, being messed with by companies and whatnot. But yeah, there are definitely a large portion of our disability community that does unfortunately fall into that category of people who are not necessarily as cognitive and do end up falling into these traps that these big businesses put out there just to make a sale, make an extra quick buck at the at the expense of people with disabilities. It is wild to it's wild to see what these companies do just for profit, just for an extra quick dollar here and there. You're putting undue stress on somebody who doesn't understand fully what they're getting themselves into, and doing it without really a thought, which is crazy. So hopefully now that these things are being brought up and being put out there, and that these companies are being fined for these crazy activities that they are being involved in, Hopefully we can stop that. We can stamp that doubt out, because it is absolutely something that shouldn't be happening. People should be able to go about their day without being somewhat conned by big business, who, yeah, are, like I said, are out there for a profit, and if that profit happens to come at the expense of somebody, then I guess it is what it is. But yeah, now it is good to see that it is something that is being looked at, and that companies are being reprimanded for these kinds of activities. And yeah, hopefully we don't get this in the future, because it is wild that it even happened in the first place. So yeah, absolutely shouldn't happen ever again. And yeah, hopefully people can be safe in the world out there doing their business and going about their day without being put in compromising positions by these businesses that are out there to benefit off the vulnerability of the people that they're in contact with. Alrighty, you're listening to Dissin' Dat on 2 Bob Radio 104.7 and streaming at www.tubobradio.org.au. Let's bring in Brad now to play some tracks for us.
3: Our first track of the day is by the artist Bonfunk MC, and the name of the track is called Freestyler.

Last track was by the artist Limp Bizkit, and the name of the track was called Take a Look Around. And the previous track to that was by the artist Bonfuck MC, and the name of the track was called Freestyler. Our next track coming up on our list is by the artist Eagles, and the name of the track is called Hotel California.

Thank you. Thank you. We'll be right back.

The last track was by the artist Van Morrison, and that track was called Brown Eyed Girl. And the previous track to that was by the artist Eagles, and the name of the track was called Hotel California. Our next track coming up on our list is by the artist Queen, and the name of the track is called We Will Rock You.

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Hope you're having a fantastic Monday. Hope you had a fantastic weekend as well, as we get into winter really taking hold over the last few days. Like I said earlier on in the show, Saturday was doing parkrun for the first time in a few weeks. Was definitely cold. That wind certainly picks up when you get down to the riverbank there. So it was a bit of a shock to the system, because it wasn't too bad the last time. The last time we did it a few weeks back, but yeah, it is definitely getting colder, and that wind is kicking in of a morning, and winter is out there doing its thing. Supposedly we're supposed to be getting warmer temperatures, or warmer than usual temperatures, but I'm not really sure when that's supposed to happen, because it doesn't feel like it's happened already. So yeah, I'm still waiting for that to happen. Maybe one day before winter, maybe one day before winter finishes would be good, because I don't know if I could really deal with this kind of cold for too much longer. It's definitely not the fun time of the year when winter hits and my body decides that it is done for the year pretty much, and everything is way harder to do than it is in spring and summer. But oh well, it is what it is, I guess, for the next few months. Alrighty, you've been listening to Dis and Dat. That is the end of the show for today. Hope you enjoyed it. You can join me again next Monday, 12 to 2, for another Dis and Dat. I'll be back in here tomorrow morning from 9 a.m. for AM music. Remember, stand up, stand out, be heard, be you. Thanks to the Community Broadcasting Foundation for helping fund this project. Thanks to Tubob for letting us do it each week. Thanks to Aiden and Brad for playing some tracks for us. Alrighty. Alrighty, folks, we got time for one last track to take us out for this week. And the track we're going to go with is Parquet Courts and the track Plant Life here on 104.7 FM and streaming at www.tubobradio.org.au. Hope you're having a fantastic Monday. Hope you had a fantastic weekend as well. Have a fantastic rest of the day. And yeah, I'll catch you all tomorrow at 9 a.m. for AM music. Here is Parquet Courts and the track Plant Life.

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2: Hello, I'm Peter Hislop. A group of activists who were detained in Israel will meet with the foreign minister today. The flotilla participants have accused Israeli forces of sexual assault. Foreign Minister Penny Wong has said she believes those claims. The flotilla participants say when they meet with Minister Wong this afternoon, they will be demanding the Israeli ambassador be forced to apologise or be dismissed for a domestic investigation into their accusations, as well as an end to defence industry links to Israel. The federal government says continued restraint and constructive engagement will be essential to prevent further escalation in the Middle East. The US and Iran have agreed to a ceasefire deal with an agreement expected to be signed in Switzerland on Friday. While the terms are still yet to be announced, it's expected the Strait of Hormuz will reopen. In a statement, the Prime Minister, Anthony Albanese, said it's an opportunity to pursue a durable and lasting peace through dialogue and diplomacy. A community meeting will be held tonight at Sydney's Coogee Surf Club to support those impacted by a shark attack over the weekend. Scarlett Coppola reports.
3: A woman remains in hospital following Saturday's shark attack at Coogee Beach, which has reignited public debate about shark control and management on Sydney's beaches. Mental health officers will be on site at the community gathering this evening to provide support for those who witnessed or feel affected by the incident, as many locals were involved in the rescue. Coogee Surf Life Saving Club and Randwick City Council are hosting the meeting, recognising the impacts on communities during emergency events.
2: The future of the Tasmanian Liberty Bell Bay smelter is still unclear, but workers will keep their jobs after a deadline was extended. A consortium has been looking at options since the smelter entered voluntary administration in March. On Friday, Android Capital withdrew from the consortium, with staff told a deadline would pass today to secure a new source of funding. The Australian Workers Union has been told a six-week funding commitment has been struck, with hopes a sale could soon be reached. A new report from the National Voice for First Nations Children has found Indigenous young people want decision-making power and community-led structures caring for families.
4: We're getting young black voices into the big national conversation. We're taking their stories from communities and sharing them for Australia's top decision-makers to hear.
2: The Youth Voice Engagement Report found young people rejected government-led advisory models and have called for leadership structures grounded in culture, community and shared decision-making. And the long-term effects of Britain's nuclear testing on WA's Montebello Islands is still not fully known 70 years on. Lynise O'Donoghue from NADA has more.
5: Between 1952 and 1956, Britain carried out three atomic tests on the islands about 120 kilometres off Dampier. The biggest test, known as Mosaic G2, was officially recorded at about 60 kilotons. Around four times the size of the bomb dropped on Hiroshima. However, some disputed estimates put it much higher. A royal commission in the 1980s found radioactive fallout had reached parts of the WA mainland, stretching as far east as Longreach in Queensland. Questions remain about the true scale of the testing, its impact on the environment, and its effect on Aboriginal communities.
2: Now to sport, the regular Super Netball season has wrapped up. The Giants left it to the final game of the year to record their first victory, beating the Swifts by 1 point yesterday. In the other match, the West Coast Fever defeated the Melbourne Vixens 64-55. This weekend's semi-finals will see the Adelaide Thunderbirds host the Vixens, while the Fever take on the Melbourne Mavericks.
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7: 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I sada slušate dva Bob Radio na talasnoj dužini 104.7 FM u Tariju. 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
1: Good afternoon, I'm Peter Hislop. The Federal Opposition Leader is meeting with members of remote Aboriginal communities in the Top End today. Opposition Leader Angus Taylor says he will be listening to concerns as the Northern Territory Government overhauls child protection laws. He says the opposition will continue with its calls for government spending accountability so remote communities receive the services they've been promised.
2: We do want to see an audit of the federal government spending. Julian Lisa, the relevant shadow, has written to the audit office asking for an audit to be conducted on that spending.
1: Angus Taylor says he will be listening to concerns as the Northern Territory government overhauls

0: The Housing Australia Future Fund is delivering new housing to the market. Under the scheme, the government wants to complete 55,000 public housing units and homes nationwide. It comes after the Financial Review reported last week the program has delivered just over 1,400 homes 5 years into the program. The Prime Minister and Housing Minister have toured a site in Canberra where new homes are being built. Housing Minister Claire O'Neill says she wants to continue the program.
1: We're really proud of these efforts. Now, I said my favourite thing is meeting the tenants who will one day live in these homes. Every home we build changes the life of an Australian and their family.
0: The Queensland State Government has ruled John Farnham's song Two Strong Hearts is not banned as hate speech. Seven protesters were arrested in Brisbane yesterday for allegedly saying or holding signs with pro-Palestinian language, which was banned in certain circumstances last year. John Farnham's song contains the lyric, "Like a river to the sea." Attorney General Deb Frecklington says the law does not prohibit the expressions, which closely resemble a prohibited expression. Secondary schools in Victoria will be asked to implement the plan device-free time in their learning. Scarlett Coppola has the details.
2: Premier Jacinta Allen announced today Victorian secondary schools will be the first to reduce screen time for young students. She says less time on devices means more time focused on learning. The state government says this could involve using whiteboards or paper, group debates, practical experiments, or performances instead of digital devices. The measure will come into effect from term one next year.
0: 20 electric prime movers will hit Australian roads faster than expected following a $5 million private capital boost. New Energy Transport says it will deploy a heavy-duty electric truck fleet months earlier than planned following the investment, which will also fund mobile charging stations. The units, initially based in a depot in Sydney, could be moved in future to expand the fleet's reach, potentially allowing them to service agricultural hubs in other New South Wales towns. Overseas, and the United States and Iran have struck a ceasefire deal, which is expected to be formally signed on Friday in Switzerland. The Strait of Hormuz is expected to open, with the full terms yet to be finalised. Protests in Iran have been held by hardline supporters of the regime opposing any new agreement. And a historic monastery in the Ukrainian capital has been seriously damaged in a Russian air attack today. The monastery in central Kyiv is a UNESCO World Heritage Site and was founded in 1051. Ukraine says at least four people were killed and more than 20 people injured in this latest attack. Turning to sport, and New South Wales Blues 5'8 Mitchell Moses says he's ready to take the field on Wednesday night in Melbourne for Game 2 of the State of Origin series.
3: I'm confident in myself that I'll be able to go out there and do a job.
0: A hamstring strain ruled Moses out of the opening game. The Blues lead the three-game series against Queensland 1-0.
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And that was On Top of the World by Imagine Dragons. Hi, I'm Saffron, and this is my show, The Spectrum of Sound, right here on 2Bob Radio 104.7 FM. It's Monday, and I hope you're all going to enjoy listening to 2Bob Radio. I'm going to continue with Best Day of My Life by American Authors. Hope you all enjoy my show.

And that was Daydream Believer by The Monkees, Big Yellow Taxi by Amy Grant, and Best Day of My Life by American Authors. I hope you're enjoying so far. Next up, we have Try Everything by Shakira.

And that was Different Drum by Blanca, Halo by Beyoncé, Big Yellow Taxi by Amy Grant, and Try Everything by Shakira. Next up we have Love of My Life by Queen. Hope you're all enjoying so far. Remember, I'm Saffron and this is 2 Bob Radio 104.7 FM.

And that was Love of My Life by Queen. Now it's come to the halfway point of my show, which means I get to talk about herbs. Today's herb is catnip. Most people think catnip is just for cats, but it's actually got a long history of being used for humans. It's just it doesn't have the same effect as it does on a cat, which is probably a good thing. Many cats encounter this velvety, curiously scented perennial react by rolling in it, rubbing against it, and generally behaving as though the aroma is irresistible. Though for humans, catnip is used to relieve fevers, colic, and teething pain in young children, which is a good thing. It is a very gentle herb on human biology. The parts used are the leaves and the flowers. An excellent remedy for children, catnip helps to resolve feverish conditions and is an antispasmodic properties, alleviate flatulence and colic. It is a mild sedative that and can reduce sensitivity to the pain of teething and improve irritability. Catnip can also be used to treat the symptoms of colds, flus, flu digestive bloating, nausea, and cramping in adults, and it is particularly effective when stress is a contributing factor. Though you should probably approach a healthcare professional about its usage and how much you can give, especially young children, and it is a suggestion to not use it while pregnant or breastfeeding. Which is probably okay. It seems you have to have rather dull food when you're pregnant or breastfeeding. Oh well. Wouldn't know, too young for that. I hope you're all enjoying so far, and I hope my interesting things about herbs are helpful to someone somewhere. Next up, we have You Are the Reason by Callum Scott.

And that was Hall of Fame by The Script, Dance With You by Brett Young, and You Are The Reason by Callum Scott. Next up we have Bad Habits by Ed Sheeran.

And that was Radioactive by Imagine Dragons, Queen by, well, Radio Gaga by Queen, and Bad Habits by Ed Sheeran. Unfortunately, this is the end of my show, so I'm going to have to say goodbye to all my lovely listeners. I hope you're all enjoying so far. Well, I hope you have all enjoyed my show. Remember, this is Two Bob Radio, 104.7 FM. I'm Saffron, and I'm going to sign off and let the next presenter take over.

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4: Good afternoon, I'm Peter Hislop. Liberal Senator Jacinta Namba-Jipa-Price says she welcomes changes to the Northern Territory's child protection system. The amendment announced last month broadens the powers of the Department of Children and Families to intervene, with a stronger emphasis on permanency and long-term care orders. The National Justice Project has today said the laws are being rushed through without enough consultation, but Senator Price says the reforms are needed.
5: I'm really pleased that Leah Fenocchio and her government have now finally taking seriously the child protection issue in the Northern Territory.
4: The Prime Minister has welcomed a ceasefire deal between the US and Iran. The deal is expected to be signed in Switzerland on Friday, and it's expected the Strait of Hormuz will reopen. Anthony Albanese says it could be weeks or even a month before fuel supplies return to normal.
6: Whilst we want to see the conflict end, and we hope that that has occurred, we also want to be very conscious of the fact that

Hello, good afternoon. It is yet another Driving Home Show early edition. No wire for the week. They are in recess. So the Driving Home Show will be kicking off from 5 p.m. And just to get me into the mood and the groove, that's the Style Council meeting to kick us off. But this is All Australian Mondays. So, let's have some Holocoves. Why not? This is, what track have I selected? Oh, very good message. Letting go. Enjoy.

Oh, that's groovy. That's the Quivers. Never Be Lonely from their 2024 album Oyster Cuts. And that one still cuts through for me. That's the Quivers. And before that it was Ocean Alley with Life in a Love. And even before that, if we can go back into deep history of the show, we started off with the Hollow Coves and Letting Go. 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Perhaps you're streaming the www.2bobradio.org.au. About a goodie but an oldie, and he, it's a pity he had to go so young. Talking about Michael Hutchence, this is In Excess, A Burn For You. Somewhere along the line, Burn For You. Yes. In Excess.

Well, it's an oldie, and it's also problematic-y. That was going to be Burn For You in excess, but it doesn't want to cooperate. Oh, you get that sometimes, especially with these old ones. CDs are not the archival storage medium for music that vinyl is, for instance. Well, cared for vinyl does last longer than CDs, and oh dear, I've got an example of that. That's most annoying, isn't it? And I was just looking forward to getting a bit of a blast from the past with In Excess, but no. CD player says no, not the computer. It's not the computer this time, it's the CD player. So let's jump into the modern age, shall we? And grab something from the hot lot. This is probably one of my favourite albums of the day. They're from Queensland, I believe. Brisbane, in fact. It is, of course, the Jungle Giants. Woohoo! Woo! All the time in the world. Get all the time in the world when a CD fails. The Jungle Giants.

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I'd like to start by possibly investigating a point of view that I think many of our listeners will be a little bit hazy about.

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what is Ashwagandha? That is Babe Rainbow from their Slip Imp and Shaker Rater album of last year, I believe. Last year. I think it was released in 2025. Before that, of course, it was the wonderful, the one and only Jungle Giants with All the Time in the World. Before that, I failed to play classic In Excess track. Some of these classic tracks just don't want to be played anymore. That's all I can come to the conclusion. But in the meantime, you are listening to 2Bob FM. Let's have a word from a valued sponsor. Oh, no, even that's not working properly because I mucked it up, didn't I? Let's go around the loop. But in the meantime, before we get there, let's have a track. So Far So Good. This is Lenka, straight out of the Hot Lot.

0: Oh, that's the beautiful tones of Lenka from her new album, Good Days. And that is straight out of the hot lot here at 2Bob FM, where you're listening. And finally, we'll get a word from a lovely sponsor.
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0: Oh, that's another one from the hot lot. That is Dappled Cities. And they're out of Sydney. And they've had a long hiatus between their previous album and this album, which is The Aquarium. It just released this year. It's pretty groovy. And before that, it was Royal Otis, of course, with Car. Totally groovy. This is the Driving Home Show with me, Fiona, and we'll have a quick check of the weather. It is currently 15.8 degrees. That is at the airport. Feels like 16.4 with 5 millimetres of rain being recorded today, which is the 15th of June, 2026, just in case you're... Got disjuncted from the time-space continuum somehow. It is 2026. Relative humidity, 77%. With zero octaves. No clouds. Oh, I thought there would be clouds. But anyway, let's have another quick track before the raves. And another... Did I play that ad? No, let's have a word from a valued sponsor.
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0: listen up. It's two Bob Braves.
1: Oh, yes, the drumbeats have sounded. But before we get into the raves, that was that last track, Little Quirks with Storm Like Me. They're out of Central Coast, New South Wales. So there you go, Little Quirks, get into them. Groovy album. It's that's off the album Little Quirks, self-titled. Anyway, as you may have noticed earlier in the Driving Home Show, Two Bob's current affair program, The Wire, was not on. It'll be taking a two-week production break from Monday, the 15th of June, today, and return on Monday, the 29th of June, in a couple of weeks' time. The Driving Home music will start after the 5 p.m. news. Yay, more music for you. 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So there you go, more music coming at you for a couple of weeks. And as you know, music it can be heard on the AM Music Show, funnily enough. But each day we feature an album, and it is called the Feature Album. There's logic to it, don't you worry about that. That can be heard after the 10 a.m. news each weekday. Today's album was Beck Odelay, 30th anniversary edition. Tomorrow's it's Jose Gonzalez with Against the Dying of the Light. Wednesday it's Courtney Barnett with Creature of Habit. Then Thursday it's Kim Churchill, It's Lovely to Have You Here, from 2024. Excuse me. Friday, it's Putumaya Presents Cafe Feminina from 2026. Oh, I feel a cough coming on. There you go, cough. I'm done in silence, but I had to put you into the ether there for a little bit. Tucked you into a nowhere's land with no broadcasting, no sound. But you're back. It's all right. You'll be okay. Don't worry. And there are, of course, Two Bob's albums of the week, heard all week. Josh Pike with Kingdom Within. Jackie Hunt, Desiderium. I think that's how you pronounce it. Richard J. Franklin with Discovering Lurpin Mara. Eddie Current, Suppression Ring. And their album, In Light of Recent Events. In light of recent events. And, of course, in light of recent events, you are listening to 2 Bob because you turned the radio on. Well done, you. This is the Driving Home Show with me, Fiona, through till 7. 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So we're going Driving Home Show all the way from 5 through till 7. From 7 p.m. tonight, it's to be Baba Lula with Cookie and Tracy, or Tracy and Cookie, or Cookie and Tracy. Fantastic 60s, 70s hits with great info, fantastic tunes, really, and a bit of lively repartee from Tracy and Cookie. And then from 9 p.m, it's Lost and Found Sounds with Hamish through till 11, when we switch overnight to the Community Radio Network, of which we are part. And, what's up next? Oh, a track from one of the albums of the week. This is Jackie Hunt. She's actually from Single Gun Theory. And this is a solo project. This is a track called Look at the Sky. Look at the Sky. I think that's a good advice. The stars, the moon, the clouds, the deep blue sky. Good advice. Look at the sky. Jackie Hunt.

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0: and well ahead of Angus Taylor with 16%. Andrew Hastie has told the ABC he's focused on internal reform and policy.
1: The objective is to defeat the Albanese government and form centre-right government. That's what I'm focused on. People are going to talk about One Nation, that's fine, but the other thing you should do in politics is focus on what you can control. The only thing we can control is our performance, and that means getting on top of our policy as well.
0: Overseas, and an Israeli minister has resisted the US and Iran's ceasefire deal. The official signing ceremony is expected to be held in Switzerland. Israel's far-right National Security Minister Itamar Ben-Gvir says the US president's agreement does not bind Israel and the country is not party to the agreement. British Prime Minister Keir Starmer has announced a social media ban for teenagers under 16.
2: Because today is a big moment for our country. This is a big step. Real change for our children and our future.
0: And a historic monastery in the Ukrainian capital has been seriously damaged in a Russian air attack today. The monastery in central Kyiv was founded in 1051. It's a UNESCO World Heritage Site. And in the FIFA World Cup, Sweden has defeated Tunisia 5-1 in Mexico this afternoon. Earlier today, the Ivory Coast secured a 1-0 win over Ecuador. The Netherlands and Japan played out a 2-2 draw, and Germany beat Curaçao 7-1. And New South Wales Blues 5-8 Mitchell Moses says he's ready to take the field on Wednesday night in Melbourne for Game 2 of the State of Origin series.
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Yes, indeedy, folks. It is that time of day to check atmospheric conditions coming your way for the rest of Monday. That is the, what's the day today? The 15th? Yes, it is the 15th. Partly cloudy, slight chance of shower, light winds. And we had a forecast of 3 to 15 millimetres today. I think we've had about 5. So it's not too bad. A little drink for the forests and the fields. On to Tuesday, the 16th of June, a minimum of 9 degrees overnight tonight. So that's a chilly one coming up. Maximum 21 degrees tomorrow. Mostly sunny, light winds, zero rain. Wednesday, again, a minimum of 10 degrees overnight. Maximum 22. Big chance of, oh, there's no big in there. The chance of fog in the early morning. Mostly sunny day, light winds, no rain. Thursday, again, 10 overnight, maximum 21 on Thursday. Mostly sunny, a chance of morning fog. Mostly sunny day, light winds, no rain. Friday, 19th of June, 12 degrees overnight into Friday. 21 degrees, maximum temperature, partly cloudy. Slight chance of a shower in the evening, light winds, but really zero rain. Saturday, 20th of June, what have we got lined up for the weekend? 13 degrees overnight, maximum 20, shower or two, cloudy, medium chance of showers, light winds is 0 to 3 millimetres though. And Sunday, a little bit similar, 11 degrees overnight, maximum of 19 degrees Celsius, possible shower, partly cloudy, medium chance of showers, light winds 0 to 2 millimetres. That is your Monday weather. No, there's nothing else there. That'll do. Oh, it is currently 15.2.

Degrees in beautiful downtown Taree with 77% humidity. So getting down to a low of 9 overnight, though, isn't going to be a crisp and cooly one. This is Baby Cool, straight out of the hot lot. From Baby Cool's Infinity Baby album, and Baby Cool is the front woman, Grace Akul of Nice Biscuit. So I might have to find some. I had a Nice Biscuit album just somewhere around here. This is Baby Cool, Infinity Baby.

Oh, two tracks there featuring Grace Coolitz. Nice Biscuit there with Fade Away, and that was from their SOS album. Before that, it was Baby Cool, Grace Cool's solo project with a track called Infinity Baby. And Since I Left You, this track is a classic. It's the All Australian Monday Show on your driving home show with me, Fiona. This is The Avalanches.

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Welcome to paradise.

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1: Indeed we do, yes. And recorded music as well. This is the Driving Home Show with me, Fiona. It's a Monday evening. Hope you're chilled, relaxed. Looking forward to the week, if possible. That'd be good. Let's go back to this album from the Hot Lot. It is just super groovy. It's an album called Good Days. It's Lenka. This is a track called Love is a Beat.

0: Oh, that is, of course, the Jungle Giants again. Tell me how it feels. Oh, it feels good when I'm listening to the Jungle Giants. Before that, it was Lenka with Love Is a Beat. Both out of the hot lot here at 2 Bob.
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0: And another one straight from the hot lot. This is Kiss Chasey, Parasite, from their The Terrors of Comfort album, recently released.

Oh, the Triffids with Wide Open Road, and there was Four Blasts from the Past, great Australian music all the way back. The Triffids, Wide Open Road, and before that it was Gangajang with Give Me Some Lovin', and before that it was Flowers with Can't Help Myself, and INXS, yes, I managed an INXS track, yes, Need You Tonight, for trips down memory lane, dragging the brain cells back to the 1980s. Fantastic stuff. Why not come back into the present day with a morning high? Well, this is A Caravan of Sun.

0: Oh, yeah. It's all Australian Mondays with new Australian music popping out left, right and centre in the 21st century. It's a good place to be. The 80s weren't bad, but I think the 21st century's got it licked. Well, why not think about sponsorship packages with us?
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0: Indeed, why not? And this is the end of the Driving Home Show. Coming up is 2B Babalula with Cookie and Tracy. And I'm going to go out with Oyster Cuts, Quivers, Out of My Mind from the Skegs, and Good Mood from the Rubens. Let's get into them. Enjoy. See you tomorrow night.

0: Good evening, ladies and gentlemen, boys and girls, and all creatures great and small. Welcome to another edition of 2B Bobalula with Cookie and another one.
1: How you going, Cookie? It's Trace here.
0: Oh,
1: as
0: that's
1: well.
0: Good, isn't it? Yeah, that's good, isn't it? And that's good. Speaking of which, these are links into all about names this evening. I'm surprised you've only forgot yours, but anyway, that's all right. I'm sure we'll get through the 2 hours sometime and somehow, no doubt. All the names and song titles this evening, some of the artists this evening will be the following. AC/DC, Coloured Balls, John Lennon, Ted Mowry, as well as Johnny Devlin. You got there, Trace?
1: I want to have a listen to some Gilbert and Sullivan, some Helen Reddy, and the Kinks.
0: To start our proceedings, you know, how can we not forget this particular name in the in our song title special? It's none other than Cufflinks with, believe it or not, Tracy, right here on 2B Bobalula.

just about midnight. She make me feel so good. I wanna say she make me feel alright.

0: classic them right here on 2B. Bobaloo, Cookie and Tracy this Monday night. It's all to do with names and the song titles. Then with Gloria, written by Van the Man Morrison. On the B-side was Baby Billy St. Gale on the A-side. Written by Van when he was 18. Performed with the Monarchs in Germany. And then recorded in the year of 1964. And speaking of British band, it started in the 60s and went into the 70s. Now then, the Kinks there, Trace.
1: Yes, one of my favourite songs, Lola, by the Kinks from 1970. It tells the story of a young, naive man who meets a captivating gender non-conforming person named Lola in a Soho club. Despite his initial confusion, realizing Lola walked like a woman but talked like a man, the narrator finds himself completely infatuated with her.
0: Indeed. Also, there we had Kenny with Julianne. Yes, lovely little song there from Kenny. English pop rock band were around from 74 to 79. It was written by the team of Bill Martin and Phil Calder, who were named for the songs Puppet on a String and Congratulations. It was made at number 10 in UK and a high of 6 in Australia, the year of 1975. Also, we had, how could we not forget this name? What was that one again? Cufflinks with Trevor. No, what?
1: Very, very biased, starting of the show today. Wonderful Cufflinks song called Tracy from 1969. It's a classic bubblegum pop song about romantic longing, deep affection and devotion.
0: Is that any connected to you in your life at all or not?
1: Yes, of course. it actually is portrayed as the ultimate source of joy, hope and passion. So there you go.
0: Oh, well, so the word Tracy develops. Very good. From Tracy now to Sue, I believe, Trace.
1: Yeah, we're going to have a couple of songs. Starting off the set with a bit of Johnny Cash with a boy named Sue.
0: To be Bob? Alula.
2: Well, my daddy left home when I was 3, and he didn't leave much to Ma and me. Just this old guitar and an empty bottle of booze. Now, I don't blame him because he run and hid, but the meanest thing that he ever did was before he left, he went and named me Sue. Well, he must have thought that it was quite a joke, and it got a lot of laughs from lots of folks. Seems I had to fight my whole life through. Some gal would giggle and I'd get red, and some guy'd laugh and I'd bust his head. I'll tell you, life ain't easy for a boy named Sue.

the honky-tonks and bars and kill that man that gave me that awful name. Well, it was Gatlinburg in mid-July, and I just hit town and my throat was dry. I thought

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And I knew that scar on his cheek and his evil eye. He was big and bent and gray and old, and I looked at him and my blood ran cold. And I said, my name is Sue, how do you do?

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I tell you, I've fought tougher men, but I really can't remember when. He kicked like a mule and he bit like a crocodile. I heard him laugh and then I heard him cuss, and he went for his gun and I pulled mine first. He stood there looking at me and I saw him smile. He said, son, this world is rough, and if a man's gonna make it, he's gotta be tough. And I know I wouldn't be there to help you along. So I give you that name, and I said goodbye. I knew you'd have to get tough or die. And it's that name that helped to make you strong. Yeah. He said, now you just fought one hell of a fight, and I know you hate me, and you got the right to kill me now, and I wouldn't blame you if you do. But you ought to thank me before I die for the gravel in your guts and the spit in the eye, because I'm the that named you Sue. What could I do? I got all choked up and I threw down my gun, called him a paw and he called me a son, and I come away with a different point of view. And I think about him now and then, every time I try and every time I win. And if I ever have a son, I think I'm gonna name him Bill or George, anything but Sue. I still ain't that man.

0: to be blah, blah, blah, blah, with Cookie and Tracy this Monday night, looking after songs to do with, names in the actual title. Yeah, that's about it. Also, we had none other than the Hollies there with the likes of Jennifer Eccles. And that was a combination of, it was written by Graham Nash and Alan Clark, combination of their wife's names. Jennifer's Nash's wife, and Rosanie Nichols is Alan Clark's, and that particular one, in late 60s, that particular one, top 10 hit in 68, that particular for the lads. Also there we had On Board, Judy Green by Bobby and Laurie, a Melbourne duo. We were one of the leading acts of the first wave of Australian beat pop, 64 to 67. And Judy Green was released in 1965, a top 10 hit in Melbourne, that particular one. Also there we had the likes of...
1: Dion, Run Around Sue. That was a rock and roll song, modified doo-wop style. Originally a US number one Hot 100 hit for the singer Dion during 1961 after he split with the Belmonts. He had written the song with Ernie Maresca and tells the story of a disloyal lover. And up before then, we had to start the set from 1969, a nice country number from Johnny Cash with A Boy Named Sue.
0: Right now, it's now time to hear from the likes of Johnny Devlin. This particular was a folk song originated in the British Isles. And Johnny Devlin did a cover this in the year 1961. Here he is with Charlie Mops right here on To Be Bob Alula.

Old King Henry VIII first tasted Charlie's brew, and he said unto his queen, "I love is what to do." The first thing every morning and the last thing every night, I want me a bowl of Charlie's brew to fill me with delight.

0: You could hear the hoofbeats pound as they raced across the ground, and the clatter of the wheels as they spun round and round. And he galloped into Market Street, his badge upon his chest. His name was Ernie, and he drove the fastest milk cart in the West. Now Ernie loved a widow, a lady known as Sue. She lived all alone in Lily Lane at number 22. They said she was too good for him, she was haughty, proud and chic. But Ernie got his cocoa there 3 times every week. They called him Ernie. And he drove the fastest milk cart in the West. She said she'd like to bathe in milk. He said, all right, sweetheart. And when he'd finished work one night, he loaded up the cart. He said, you want it pasteurized, cause pasteurized is best. She says, Ernie, I'll be happy if it comes up to me chest. That tickled old Ernie. And he drove the fastest milk cart in the West. Now Ernie had a rival, an evil-looking man called Two-Ton Ted from Teddington, and he drove the baker's van. He tempted her with his treacle tarts and his tasty oatmeal bread, and when she seen the size of his hot meat pies, it very near turned her head. She nearly swooned at his macaroon, and he said, now if you treat me right, you'll have hot rolls every morning and crumpets every night. He knew once she sampled his layer cake, he'd have his wicked way, and all Ernie had to offer was a pint of milk a day. Poor Ernie! And he drove the fastest milk cart in the West. One lunchtime, Ted saw Ernie's awesome cart outside her door. It drove him mad to find it was still there at 4:30. And as he leapt down from his van, off blood through his veins did course, and he went across to Ernie's cart, and he didn't half kick his horse, whose name was Trigger. And he pulled the fastest milk cart in the West. Now Ernie rushed out into the street, his gold top in his hand. He said, if you want to marry Susie, you fight for her like a man. Oh, why don't we play cards for her, he sneeringly replied. And just to make it interesting, we'll have a shilling on the side. Now Ernie dragged him from his van, and beneath the blazing sun, they stood there face to face, and Ted went for his bun. But Ernie was too quick, things didn't go the way Ted planned, and a strawberry-flavoured yoghurt sent it spinning from his hand. Now Sushi ran between them and tried to keep them apart, and Ernie pushed her aside and a rock cake caught him under his heart. And he looked up in pained surprise, and the concrete hardened crust of a stale pork pie caught him in the eye, and Ernie bit the dust. Poor Ernie!
1: Ernie!
0: And he drove the fastest milk cart in the West. Ernie was only 52, he didn't want to die. And now he's gone to make deliveries in that milk round in the sky, where the customers are angels and ferocious dogs are banned, and a milkman's life is full of fun in that fairy dairy land. But a woman's needs are manifold, and Sue, she married Ted. But strange things happened on their wedding night as they lay in their bed. Was that the trees a-rustling, or the hinges of the gate? Or Ernie's ghostly gold tops a-rattling in their crate? They won't forget her.

0: You're listening to 2B Bob Alula, 2Bob Radio 104.7. And we've got songs that have names in the title in our special tonight. And that was the one and only Helen Reddy with her song Delta Dawn. It's a poignant 1973 pop ballad about a faded Southern belle who clings to a past romance and drifts into delusion. The song explores themes of memory, aging, and social displacement in the American South. And up before, we had from another one from 1973, The Sweet with a Little Willie. And it's an upbeat nonsense style song. It doesn't have a deep defined storyline. Instead, the lyrics are a collection of fast talking, rebellious, and slightly suggestive double meanings about a boy named Willie who insists on staying out late and doing things his own way. Written by the famous 1970s songwriting team Nick Chinn and Mike Chapman, the song leaves much of its true meaning up to the listener.
1: Right, from Little Willie to Northern Benny Hill. And that's a good connection, Dave. He was known for his saucy innuendos and Don Machondras on the Benny Hill Show, which actually aired on BBC and ITV between 15th of January 1955 and 1st of May 1989. Of course, sketches to provide by the Slapstick and Mime and Don Machondra, as I mentioned. And that particular one song, Ernie the Fast and Smoke One in the West, was first performed on TV in 1970, and the novelty hit, became a huge one, number one in UK in 71 and reached the top in Australia in the year 72 for about 2 weeks in that particular year. In there as well, we had the Plumbers' Apprentices turned pop singer, other than Mr. Johnny Farnham, with a song that was his first big hit, other than Sadie the Cleaning Lady. Yes, very well marketed that particular song when it initially came out. An ads placed in newspapers, cleaning ladies, and electric Lux vacuum cleaner making an appearance at the launch. Number one for 6 weeks in the year of 1968. And prior to that, we had another New Zealand's Johnny Devlin from year 61 doing a cover of Charlie Mops. Apparently, he's the man who invented beer. I did not know that myself. Folk song originated in the British Isles. Don't know actually what song was actually written and created, but it's been had various titles for Edward's lifetime. From now then, Charlie Mops now, we're going to get into some serious work here. Well, now then, who, Trace?
0: Next up, we're going to go a little bit sad. The song is by Ray Peterson and it's called Tell Laura I Love Her.
1: Right here on 2B, Bob Alula.
2: Laura and Tommy were lovers. He wanted to give her everything. Flowers, presents,

0: Oh, yes, a very explosive version of Johnny B. Good by Colourballs, right in 2B Bubbalula with Cookie and Trace this Monday night. All to do with songs with names in the titles. And yes, 1973, that particular one by Bobby Lloyd's band. Of course, the Colourballs really let it go in that particular track. Originally done by 58 by Chuck Berry. Knowledge being partly autobiographical and inspired by the regular piano player and Berry's band, Johnny Johnson, hint the phrase, go Johnny go. There you have it. Also on there, we had likes of the one and the only, yes, Mr. Charles Edward Berry, better known as Chuck Berry, one of the most influential figures in popular music, because to his guitar work, his lyricism, and supreme showman, of course. And songs such as that we just played, of course, Maybelline's No Fall Sweet Little 16, just to name a few. Rollo Beethoven, many, many more. And Nadine, Is That You, was in there with Chuck, 64. Also, and there we had the likes of the one and the only Rolling Stones with Carol. What about your Stones on their debut album? And also on their live album, Get Your Ya-Ya's Out in 1969. Chuck got the name Carol from the daughter of Clyde McFadder, because he was part of the band The Drifters. There you have it. Also, who was there, Trace?
1: We also had two bands from 1960. We had Kathy's Clown by the Everly Brothers. Kathy's Clown is a popular song written by Don Everly and recorded by the Everly Brothers in 1960. The lyrics describe a man who has been wronged and publicly humiliated by his lover. Here he comes. That's Kathy's Clown. And up before and starting the set, we had Ray Peterson with Tell Laura I Love Her. And that's about a teenage tragedy song written by Jeff Barry and Ben Reilly. It was a US top 10 pop music hit for the singer Ray Peterson in 1960 on RCA Victor Records, reaching number 7 on the Billboard Hot 100 chart. Later that same year, it was recorded and released by Ricky Valance in the UK, and it went to number 1. The song has been a hit in 14 countries and has sold over 7 million copies.
0: Right now, Trace, we are getting into some little bit of Aussie stuff. 2B Bubbalula, and who's first up?
1: Oh, well, your Johnny B. Good song kind of motivated me for this next one. It's a Johnny Chester song, and it's called Bye Bye Johnny.
0: 2B Bubbalula.

0: You're listening to 2 Bop Radio 104.7, and this is 2B Bopalula's name special, songs with names in the title. And we've just had a couple of Australian songs from 1966, Steve and the Board with Rosalind, and from 1965 also. So, Spinning Wheels with Bo Diddley. It was a cover version of a song that came out in the late 50s. We had, from 1965, Billy Thorpe and the Aztecs with My Girl Josephine. And started off with Johnny Chester from 1964 with Bye Bye Johnny. Johnny Chester was born in Melbourne and grew up around the Carlton area. Went to Fitzroy Primary School and actually toured, started with the Jaywoods in... ended up touring around with his country. He went into the country music genre and toured with the Beatles, Roy Orbison, the Everly Brothers, Kenny Rogers, and Johnny Cash and Tammy Wynette. So, yeah, had a good...
1: What would you say? you could say a lot of things, I suppose. What, in terms of music ability?
0: Yeah,
1: up
0: pretty
1: there?
0: Good.
1: No,
0: pretty
1: good. I was waiting for a dramatic pause, but anyway, that's dramatic enough as it is. Let's continue with the music, shall we?
0: Yeah.
1: Other than Big O making an appearance, Trace.
0: Yes. Actually, interestingly enough, tied to the last act, Johnny Chester, where he toured with him. So, Roy Orbison with the song Leah, right here on 2 Bop Radio.

0: 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This is 2 Bebopalula. You're with Tracy and Cookie, and tonight we've got a special, it's all songs with names in the title. And we were just listening to Neil Diamond off his Hot August Night album with his song Crackling Rosie. Up before, we had Rod Stewart from 1971 with Maggie May. And who were you listening to, Cookie?
1: Oh, well, we had on board none other than legend of Australian music, Mr. Russell Morris, with none other than Rachel. And prior that, we had on, and band known for its retro 50 style, old 55, doing a cover of Paul Anka's Diner. Of course, Paul got the idea because he had a crush on the girl in his own hometown, hence the word Diana in that particular song. Old 55's version was their single debut release, only charted at 95 in the Oz charts, that particular one for the lads. Right now, oh yes, and not forget requests. This time of night, unbelievable. We are enjoying the music, aren't they?
0: Yes, yes. From Roy Orbison, the song Leah, and of course that was dedicated to Lee.
1: Righto, it's now time to hear from another Australian legend from... We heard of Rusty Morris. Now, other than Ted Morris, this is from his, it's actually his debut single. He used to be a part-time bulldozer and became a songwriter. And this is the song, the single he set out originally. Here, another thing, Julia, right here on To Be Bop Alula.

0: And now, a message from the Beatles.
1: I'm saying it, John.
2: No, you're not, Paul. I'm saying it.
1: I said that I'm saying it, Lennon, and that's it.
2: I'm better than you, McCartney.
1: Like hell you are, Lennon. You are not.
3: Hello, this is Ringo.
1: I'm so
3: and you're listening to Two Bobalula. Yeah.

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She ain't exactly pretty. Ain't exactly small. 4, 2, 3, 9, 3.

0: classic Akadak writing, To Be Bubble, Lula with Cookie and Tracy, about to wrap up the names special. A whole lot of Rosie. A Spy by Counter, which Bon Scott had with, he once described as, with a Tasmanian devil, an Aussie groupie. And he had a one-night stand with her at a motel in North Melbourne. That was their eighth and final track from their 1977 album, Bet There Be Rock. And yes, indeed. Also on there, prior to that, we had John Lennon with Peggy Sue, a cover of Buddy Holly's song, essentially an album's covers album, that particular one, done in the year 1975, titled Rock and Roll. Also, speaking of a man connected to the Beatles, Mr. John Lennon, the Beatles themselves, their Trace.
1: Yeah, from 1968. One of the karaoke songs, I reckon, from the 80s. Hey Jude from the Beatles. And from 1973, Gilbert and Sullivan with the song Claire. And obviously dedicated to my friend Claire.
0: Very good. And also on there we had on board Ted Mowry with his debut single, of course, Julia, because he went on to big and better things when other than Ted Mowry Gang, with songs such as Jump in My Car and Darktown Strutter's Ball in the mid-70s. Right now, it's time for us to depart. Thanks very much for your company this evening, people. It's been a pleasure. Thank you, Trace, for your assistance, as always. To take us out on this name special, this particular lad won a Grammy Award for Best R&B Recording for this song in the early 60s. It's now then Ray Charles with Hit the Road, Jack, which you shall. Catch you later, people. Bye now.
1: See you later.

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0: Imagine our world, where nature only cares about one kind of intelligence. The intelligence that would enable us to look at the consequences of the way we are living, and judge which characteristics are detrimental to our own survival prospects. And then change our behavior accordingly. If we can do that, then nature will judge us to be an intelligent species. If we can't, then are we really any more intelligent than an organism like yeast, which would be behaving in exactly the same way in its own habitat? In a cocktail glass of fruit juice, for example, the yeast eats up the sugar, consuming their energy source, while producing carbon dioxide, and polluting their environment with alcohol. In the last 50 years, we have enjoyed the biggest party in the history of the world, as a direct result of discovering cheap energy. We are living in the happy hour of our evolution. Each liter of crude oil is equivalent to about 5 weeks of human hard labor. The current generation will have consumed around half of the world's non-renewable resources in their lifetime. That is a stunning fact, and our demand for more and more and more and more and more is exponential. It is predicted that all the raw mineral mines on Earth will be exhausted by the end of this century. We have come to believe that growth is the only reality. Modern economic theory looks at the environment as being a subset of the economy, which can always grow bigger and bigger and bigger. Of course, the reality of the situation is the exact opposite. As the human economy is a subset of the environment, and if the environment falters, then the economy can't continue to grow. Are we happier now that we have everything we could ever desire delivered at the click of a mouse? Numerous studies have concluded that there is very little correlation between prosperity and happiness. We could again be happy with less if we plan ahead. It is worth bearing in mind that in just 1 hour, the sun sends Earth enough energy to power the whole of humanity for 1 year. There really is no excuse for us to blindly continue as if this goes on forever. As we approach a state of ecstatic entropy, at the very peak of the party on this planet, are we actually any more intelligent than yeast? Humans will do anything to survive. Optimism is our innate state of mind. Will it all just work out for the best, in the end?
1: Yeah, that's
2: because 2 years, 3 times round.

make the 1, 2, make 2, 3, 2, make 4, 2, 3, 2, 3, 4, 2, 3, 7, 3, 8, 3, 7, 3, 8, 3, 7, 3, 4, 3, 7, 3, 4, 3, 7, 3, 4, 3, 7, 3, 4, 3, 7, 3, 4, 3, 7, 3, 4, 3, 7, 3, 4, 3, 7, 3, 4, 3, 7, 3, 4, 3, 7, 3, 4, 3, 7, 3, 4, 3, 7, 3, 4, 3, 7, 3, 4, 3, 7, 3, 4, 3, 7, 3, 4, 3, 7, 3, 4, 3, 7, 3, 4, 3, 7, 3, 4, 3, 7, 3, 4, 3, 7, 3, 4, 3, 7, 3, 4, 3, 7, 3, 4, 3, 7, 3, 4, 3, 7, 3, 4, 3, 7, 3, 4, 3, 7, 3, 4, 3, 7, 3, 4

0: missionary post office, and I'm going to send you off. So I'll see you later.
1: Hi.
2: No. Yep. Delivery. Stick it to you.
3: Stick it to the box.
1: Should be number registered at the post office.
4: As far as I know, anyway. But I mean, as far as.
5: Right, I'm doing this so everything comes in now.

0: Sammy Dick, then. Now I should got a daughter grounded. Right, and why
1: you get your cock sucked?
2: Well, you went bareback.
0: Sammy Dick said you can't.
1: Oh! Sammy,
0: I'm hungry.
2: Dick.
0: Sammy Dick.
3: Yes, they do.
0: Man, what a gank.
3: Everything to get away with fucking doing that. You aim to turn her around. Oh, yeah.
0: Bramley, just Bramley, Bram. Is that Bram? Laughing boys, quick dog.
3: What are you doing?
1: Lily Rick.
3: You're not fucking kidding.
0: Nice was in there, you eat. So I should end up with my fucking
3: cock in her mouth. He does
0: that. I'll make her eat me arse, then, you know
1: what? You keep nicking the
0: stuff. You want to smoke that for us, too, because
3: this is fucking
0: ridiculous
3: in here, isn't it?
1: The anus.
0: What?
3: What? Well, I'll fucking kick you in it.
0: Lot of the sea, isn't that me, bro?
3: Cheers, mate.
0: That lot in?
1: Yeah.
0: You don't complain, I think there's something wrong here.
1: Why have you got a bag here?
3: Well, I thought I'd let you sit there.
0: Oh, fucking see you.

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This is Lost and Found Sounds, and I'm Hamish McKenzie, and the show began with tracks from a new release titled Short Stories, 40-plus Sound Art Films Collection, which is by British sound artist Yannick Schaefer. And it's an expansion on his 2006 release, also titled Short Stories, but that one collected 10 tracks recorded between 1995 and 2006, whereas this release has 42 tracks from 1995 all the way up to this year. And both releases are collections of audiovisual works with some intriguing video work amongst them that uses collaged imagery and some rather nonsensical scenes. We heard four tracks, the first of which was Love Song, which he created in 2003 after he dreamt about making it while he was honeymooning that year. And it involved the seven women, young ladies and girls in his new family, each singing the word love seven times at seven different pitches and holding the note for as long as possible, which he then combined and manipulated into that piece. We then heard Imagine a World, which he made in 2014 for an installation exhibition using texts by the American financial journalist and environmental sympathiser Richard Heinberg, English environmental activist and writer Rob Hopkins, J.G. Ballard, who I'm sure you know, and the groundbreaking film Earth from the Air by French documentary maker Yann Arthus Bertin for inspiration. That was followed by Memory Museum, which dates from 1996. And we finished up with an edited version of Recorded Delivery, which was his first sound art project, created in 1995, and which is an hour-long recording of the journey of a parcel starting in the UK post office and finishing in the Acorn self-storage facility in Wembley, where Brian Eno and Laurie Anderson had curated a sound art exhibition called Self-Storage. And he used a sound-activated dictaphone to record the loudest moments on the 15-hour journey. Well, those are all short tracks in keeping with the title of the release, but there are also some long works amongst the 42 tracks, such as this one titled Weather Report, which runs for about 20 minutes. And it's composed from recordings associated with all things weather in Minnesota, following a two-month stay there in December 2002, when he used a dictaphone to record transmissions from a mobile phone and the beeps and buzzes of tornado monitoring equipment, all of which was tethered to a weather balloon that he released at a frozen lake. And take note of the opening sounds in this.

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1: Hello?

0: 104 feet. It's Saturday, the 14th of December, 2002, in Aroma, in Minnesota. I'm here with Kevin, and we're about to launch our weather balloon. It's a beautiful, crystal clear, sunny day. There's 4 inches of ice covering the lake.
1: The two fishermen just gone out and drilled a big hole. It couldn't be more beautiful. There's a 9 mile an hour wind.
0: Got a buoyant balloon. 39 degrees. We're south-southwesterly. And I'm recording. Right.
2: Lots of cracks in the ice. Just tolerant walk on it. And middle of Long Lake. Really wanting to go. Pulling them off. Up and away!

0: Oops, forgot the current conditions. Right now, overcast, 18 degrees, the dew point at 16, northwest winds at 3, 92% relative humidity, and the barometer 30.48 and steady.
1: As I explained, let's go to the facts and show you what's happening. Nothing.

0: major problems going on weather-wise. Out there, let's go right to our live radar. We'll show you what's going on.
1: Violent storm spun through Minnesota tonight, dropping at least one tornado from the clouds.
0: The good news is the tornado warning, as you can see.
2: That red donut is evidence of strong rotation in the low levels of the atmosphere for at least the next 21 minutes, according to the National Weather Service. This is the area that we're watching up around Rogers, Anoka, Champlin. If you live in this area, even Elk River, under the gun, under a tornado warning till 10. Just knocking on the western doorstep of the Twin Cities.
0: All is quiet. The sun is out. It is very muggy, but obviously watch until...
3: You were blown out through the wall?
4: Yeah, the cabin was way up in the air, I suppose. I don't know where it was.
2: We're not exactly out of the woods just yet. There is more heavy weather coming in. This is the first real outbreak of the season, and this is just one of those evenings where you want to keep an eye on the sky ASAP.

0: what is 10 minus 10 Celsius?
1: Minus 10?
0: Yeah.
2: In Fahrenheit?
0: 14.
2: Wow.
0: I knew he'd know that.
2: He's smart.
3: Good morning. It is 5 minutes after 5 o'clock, WCCO, and the day after, actually the day beginning probably for many of you. We had a summertime storm last night. Kind of fun, actually. But in the Twin Cities this hour, it's, again, very windy right now. And we understand they're still getting some freezing rain this hour in Rochester. In Mankato, it's 10. The winds in Thief River Falls are gusting to 37. They're 12 below. Wind chill in Thief River right now, 62 below. Meanwhile, if you were in Fergus Falls, Minnesota, on this Thursday morning,

0: And to take a look at weather, we have today partly cloudy, high near 20, west winds 10 to 15 miles per hour. Currently in the Twin Cities, we have partly sunny, 17 degrees, west winds 9 miles per hour with a dew point at 7 degrees. Tonight, mostly clear, low near 6 above, west winds 10 to 15 miles per hour. This has been Lawrence with your news and weather. And back to Ivan for the best darn jazz show, period.
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3: And our weather school question for you. Out of the top U.S. cities, the top 20, we're talking about population, Minneapolis ranks where for a tornado risk? This may surprise you.
4: I would say somewhere around 10th.
3: Well, take a look at that. Yeah, you're right. 8th.
5: I'm waiting for it. Now there's a warm up coming, that scares me a little bit.
6: The DNR is warning eager anglers to sit tight for warm weather. Ice and
7: Molly
6: found ice 6 inches deep on the Burnsville Lake. Anything above 4 is fine for people, but not much else.
8: A lot of people get to go to the so now we're all anxious. We want to get out there. Myself, I want to get my fish house out too, but I'm going to wait a little bit.
9: The next big weather maker will begin to take shape in the western Dakotas. Skies range from clear to partly cloudy. It was 58 at Rochester, 56 at St. Cloud, 51 at Brainerd, 56 at Duluth, and 42 at International Falls. A large high pressure system will drift across northern Minnesota to Lake Superior tonight. Dew point temperatures will fall into the comfortable 40s across most of the five-state area, with cooler dew points in the 30s around Lake Superior. This means fair skies, comfortable sleeping weather for the entire region tonight.

0: 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To disconnect, press 1. Thank you. 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
1: Grand Municipal Airlines, Newcastle upon Tyne.

what we got, the paper made you, if you do your 2,500 volume points, 1, 2, 3, these are going to qualify for a leadership training, and also a black tie evening dinner dance and everything like that. It's going to be absolutely beautiful. I'm going to tell you the location in just a couple of minutes. Bear with me, I'm going to give you a qualification, then you'll get your location, all right? So it's going to be an absolutely incredible day, leadership training, you know, and then in the evening you get all dressed up, and you have a really exclusive party, okay? Now then, if you really want to shoot for this thing, then basically, if you do 15,000 volume points, over 3 months consecutively, okay, and I got this checked out, so just say you've done 10,000 in your first month, your 5 months in your second month, and then in the month of June you've done 5,000, it would still qualify you. So if you do this, your 15,000 volume points over 3 months consecutively, you're going to get the leadership training, you're also going to get the black tie evening reception and everything, plus you're also going to get a chance to have a photo opportunity with maybe the Ferrari, but definitely with a helicopter and everything like that, so you can put it in your pitch book and show it to your friends, okay? Now then, if you do 22,500 volume points over the 3 months, you get all of that, but you also get a flight in David Bevan's helicopter. Guys, I'm telling you, I was up in the helicopter just the other weekend. You've got to do it. It was an absolutely unbelievable experience. You get in the helicopter, you know, you've got the pilot there, you put the headsets on, you can talk with each other. You know, it's cream leather interior, with it's inside, it's carpeted with a cream carpet. It's absolutely beautiful. It's one of the most incredible experiences I've ever had in my life. You know, you go up and it's just so graceful, and you're graceful, and you're looking on the world from a different angle. It's just unbelievable experience, okay? So you will get the flight if you do 22,500 volume points over the 3 months, plus you get everything else. And the last one is if you do 30,000 volume points, so you do 10, 10, 10, or 15, 15, then what they're also going to do as well is you're going to get all of the above, plus Joe and Derek are going to pay for your accommodation in this most beautiful of locations. I'm going to give you the location now. It's got a website. Go and have a look at the website, guys. You cannot miss out on this one, honestly. You know, and this is all backing in with a company promotion. It's going to lead you straight into extravaganza. It's going to lead you in with a train of trainers. You know, some of you are going to be going world team off this. If you just focus on it, it's going to be unbelievable. So this is the website that you need to go to.

Oh,

Thank you.

0: The first track was Weather Report by Yannick Schaefer from his release Short Stories, 40 Plus Sound Art Films Collection, which was released on the 25th of May this year, and that was followed by a track titled Moth-Eaten Carpet, complete with the electronic beeps of pushing telephone buttons at the start, which you might have noticed were also present at the start of the track by Yannick Schaefer. That track is from a new collaborative release by Turmeric Acid and Diurnal Burdens, which are the monikers of Mikhail Fundovits and Ross Scott Bucklew. And it appears on a cassette titled Straight Into Extravaganza, which was released on the Romanian label Beach Buddies Records on the 5th of June. You're listening to Lost and Found Sounds on 2Bob FM. And next up is a track from UK-based sound artist David Currington from his 2024 cassette released on Eustress Tapes titled Screen Time. This is called Making Progress.
1: Of movement and energy.
2: This line is spread.
1: I give the room a sense of movement and energy.
2: There's a lot of different directions.
1: Escape into a world of color and texture.
2: And it could pull you right off.
1: They create an impression of movement and energy.
2: But then also move them around the composition.
1: That give the work a sense of movement and depth.
2: This line is
1: impression of movement and energy.
2: They also move them around the composition.
1: create an impression of movement and energy.
2: And it could pull you right off.
1: It gives the room a sense of movement and depth.
2: But then also movement and energy.
1: Escape into a world of change and texture.
2: This line is
1: it create an impression of movement

she doesn't want anything on tape. She feels that her memory is better than a tape recorder.

Mm-hmm.

What's

0: Silent.
1: You

That's a work by the Illinois-based group Fossil Aerosol Mining Project, which creates soundworks using soundtracks from discarded cinematic films and old cassette tapes, along with a bit of electronics and occasional field recordings. What we heard there was recorded in 2013 when the outfit investigated the impact that mildew has on magnetic tape, using cassettes dating back to the 1970s that they found in second-hand shops, and how mould on tape affects the recording and playback of audio. The track was appropriately and delightfully titled The Remembering Tape. And it appears on the 2014 album Red Fades First, which was released in a couple of versions on CDR at that time. It's also available digitally, as well as on the Deadstock 1 Reanimation and Other Early Topics box set from last year, although that's sold out. And the first track was Making Progress by David Currington, who, as well as creating his own works, also operates the label Square Ear Records, and he hosts an experimental music program on Camp Radio. I'm going to play another track from Fossil Aerosol Mining Project next up. This comes from a split release on a cassette that they shared with 400 Lonely Things, titled Nights and Prophecy. Only Nights is spelt N-I-G-T-H-S, and Prophecy is spelt with an F instead of P-H. The release was born from a shared love of zombie films of the 60s and 70s, which was discovered in 2008 after Fossil Aerosol Mining Project released an album in that year titled The First 15 Minutes of the Second Sequel, which used samples from the Italian film Zombie 3, which was an unauthorised second sequel to George A. Romero's 1978 film Dawn of the Dead. And also in 2008, 400 Lonely Things released an album called Tonight of the Living Dead, which used loops and samples from the soundtrack to Romero's 1968 film Night of the Living Dead. They ended up conspiring to release an album of a side apiece, using works composed with samples from the soundtrack of Zombie 3. This is titled Fake Tomb Number 1, and it'll be followed by a track on the 400 Lonely Things side.

We first heard Fake Tomb Number 1 by Fossil Aerosol Mining Project. And that was followed by The Secret by 400 Lonely Things, which is the extraordinary project of North Carolina-based experimental musician Craig Varian, who creates really wonderful murky experimental works, more usually with a rhythmic bent to them, but extraordinary nonetheless. Both of those tracks appear on a split release the two outfits shared, titled Nights and Prophecy, which was released on a cassette in 2020 by the Helen Scarsdale Agency. And the final track was KM from an album titled Same Motion in Different Expression, which is by an outfit called Billy, as in a question, with a question mark following Billy. It was the work of several Japanese musicians, including Kazuya Ishigami, who operates the experimental music label Nuce 318, and Kikuchi Yukinori, who operates the label Test Tone Music. And the album was released on CD through both of those labels in 2012, and it marked the sixth release after the outfit began in 1993. You're tuned to 2 Bob Radio, and the show is Lost and Found Sounds, and we'll hear a couple of more tracks to finish up tonight's episode. The first one is by Bokor, which is the moniker of Melbourne-based musician Zach Keeler, which he recorded under for 5 or 6 years in the early 2000s, and this appears on his final release under that moniker. And completely by coincidence, as I've just discovered, the first release came out in 1999 as a split release with Kazuya Ishigami on Nuce 318. I didn't plan that at all when I put the playlist together, and I love those serendipitous moments. Anyway, this one is titled Marines, and it was released in 2006 on CD through Zero Moon. And it'll be followed by a track titled Daylight from the album Images, which is the work of Austin, Texas-based musician Colin Andrew Sheffield, who created the tracks on the album solely from samples of jazz records, which he subsequently electronically processed and released in 2023 as a 12-inch record through the label he runs, Elevator Bath. Thanks for tuning in, and I hope you'll do it again next Monday and join me at 9 p.m. when I go hunting for more lost and found sounds. This is titled Violence is a Precision Instrument

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Two fabulous songs to get us underway this week on Dirt Music. First up, Kurt Vile from his new concept album, Philadelphia's Been Good to Me, with, to give it its full title, which I didn't before, You Don't Know Cause It's My Life. And then after that, Willie Nelson with Dream Chaser from his brand new album. Now, I did a little bit of research. Since 1962, Willie Nelson's done 104 studio LPs, 78 of them have been solo albums, 26 collaborative studio albums, 14 live albums, 51 compilation albums, soundtracks, on and on and on. So kind of, if my maths is vaguely correct, this is album actually, you know, tallying them all up together, album number 153. Does that make sense? No, it doesn't. I'm not sure. A lot of Willie Nelson records anyhow. All right, let's stop doing Willie Nelson mathematics and move on to an artist I listened to for the first time, even though her album came out last year, Jobi Riccio. The album's called the song we're going to listen to is called Wildfire Season. The album is called Face the Feeling. She is from Nashville, and this song is fantastic. For those of you with sensitive ears, I will give you a language warning on this one.

A trio of fine tunes there on Dirt Music. Joby Riccio, R-I-C-C-I-O, with a song from her 2025 album, song called Wildfire Season, which I like very, very much. And I like her record, Face the Feeling, a lot as well. Then from Melbourne, something new from Brooke Russell and the Mean Reds, a song called Sylvia. And in Melbourne again, alt folk singer Madeline Lehman with Famously Fragile from her album called Ripen on the Vine. In Sydney, over recent weeks, we've had a lot of music centered around Vivid Alive. I saw so many shows. One that impressed me no end was national singer Matt Berninger, who you might have heard on Dirt Music in recent weeks. Did a fabulous solo show just with two supporting musicians. I walked out of the show loving it all, but with one song stuck in my mind. It was from his first solo album, Serpentine Prison, song called One More Second. If you know it, you probably love it like I do. And if you've never heard it before and wondering what I'm talking about, this is that song, One More Second, from Matt Berninger.

little more time. Give me a little bit of warning. Baby, I'm gonna be fine when I figure out where I'm going.

is in love with someone. If it ain't me, come on. Just

Hope very much that you're enjoying the tunes on Dirt Music this week. As usual, they come from all over the place, but hopefully it hangs together as a good listening experience for you. Stuart Coop with you, calling the shots. We listened to Matt Berninger first with One More Second, who, as I mentioned, was one of my highlights at the Vivid Music Festival held in Sydney recently. Someone I also dug seeing was Brian Jackson, who recorded so many fantastic albums with Gil Scott-Heron. He was in the country to do a celebration of his collaborations with Gil Scott-Heron. He also had with him a new triple album. Yep, triple album called Now More Than Ever, which includes lots of reworkings of tunes he did with the aforementioned Gil Scott-Heron. And we listened to one of the most famous ones, Lady Day and John Coltrane, recorded with Russian Patterson. And then after that, from Melbourne, they're terrific. They've got an EP coming soon called Junkyard. I'm talking about Fountain Lakes, who are Jack Tonks and Emma Heaney. Song from them, from that EP, called Cry Wolf. Now an Australian artist, another one who I like very much, from Queensland. His name is Jack Raymond, and this is a song from him called Prisoner.

Three more tunes there from Queensland. Jack Raymond, who I like very, very much, with a song from him called Prisoner. That's from a forthcoming album. Then a recommendation from regular Dirt Music listener Mark in Fremantle, Alex Amon, with a song called California Blues, which I like very, very much. And we followed that with Gold Coast duo Paper Daisies with their song Heartbreakin' Cowboy. It is time for me to say goodbye to those of you taking the syndicated show. I hope, as always, that you can join me next week for another Dirt Music, coming to you from the studios of 2SER and around Australia, thanks to the Community Radio Network. I'm going to leave this portion of the show, finish it, with a tune from the terrific, wonderful, inspired guitarist Marissa Anderson. The piece we're going to listen to is called Hammed, and it's from her brand new album called The Anthology of Un-American Folk Music. If you love Harry Smith's Anthology of American Folk Music, you'll realise that Marissa Anderson is having a little bit of a play on that. Have a listen to this tune, see what you think.

0: BBC News with Emily Thomas. Both the United States and Iran have been seeking to portray a newly announced framework deal to end the war as a victory for their side. Pakistani mediators say it will be signed on Friday in Switzerland, but precise details remain unclear. President Trump has said it will see the removal of the US naval blockade of Iran and what he called the toll-free opening of the Strait of Hormuz. The Iranian Deputy Foreign Minister Kazem Gharibabadi had this to say after the announcement.
1: Two immediate developments were supposed to take place and will take place, starting last night or in the early hours of Monday. First, the immediate and permanent end of the war and military operations on various fronts, including in Lebanon. The second development was the lifting and the end of the naval blockade that the United States had imposed on the Islamic Republic of Iran, which was also announced by the US President in his statement. This memorandum of understanding was reached despite our complete distrust of our enemies.
0: The deal's been criticised by several high-profile politicians in Israel. John Donison reports from Jerusalem.
2: America and its strongest regional ally are not on the same page when it comes to this deal. Israel was told, not consulted. Under pressure in the opinion polls and with midterm elections coming up, Mr. Trump has clearly been keen to bring an end to this unpopular and costly war. But in Israel, Prime Minister Netanyahu has been under pressure to keep it going. The Israeli Defense Minister Israel Katz said today that his forces would remain in Lebanon, Syria and Gaza indefinitely and warned of retaliation should Iran attack in response to its campaign against Hezbollah.
0: International condemnation is mounting after a Russian airstrike caused major damage to a 1,000-year-old monastery in Kiev. The European Union's foreign policy chief called it a war crime, while the French foreign minister said it was like bombing Notre Dame. The building was among many struck on Sunday night. Metropolitan Epiphanius is the head of the Orthodox Church in Ukraine.
3: When I learned about this, I could hardly believe it had actually happened. It is horrifying. But we can see that nothing is sacred to the enemy. They are trying to destroy us and even target monuments of global significance. The Kyiv Pechersk Lavra is a unique holy site, not only for Ukrainians and the Ukrainian church, but also for the entire Orthodox world and humanity as a whole.
0: The Crown Prince of Norway's stepson has been found guilty of rape and sentenced to 4 years in prison. Marius Borkhøiber was also convicted on one count of domestic violence and had already pleaded guilty to drugs offences. The case had lasted nearly 2 months. World News from the BBC. The UK's Court of Appeal has upheld a government ban on the pro-Palestinian campaign group Palestine Action imposed under terrorism legislation. Senior judges overturned a lower court ruling that the ban breached the right to protest. Police have arrested thousands of people for holding signs with the group's name. Lady Chief Justice of England and Wales, Baroness Carr, said some of the group's activities amount to terrorism.
4: We recognise that the proscription of an organisation like Palestine Action is highly controversial. We recognise too that Palestine Action is supported by many otherwise law-abiding citizens and that it is engaged in peaceful as well as non-peaceful protest. It is nonetheless a fundamental mistake to overlook the fact that Palestine Action overtly promotes unlawful violence.
0: Gang violence in Haiti has killed more than 2,300 people so far this year, according to the United Nations. The UN's human rights chief, Volker Turk, described an atmosphere of impunity in the Caribbean nation, where gangs stand accused of carrying out rape, kidnapping and murder. A fire that swept through a container home in northwestern Greece has killed four elderly siblings. The victims, three sisters and a brother, had been living in the container for about 30 years. They'd been provided it as supposedly temporary accommodation following an earthquake that struck the area in the 1990s. Starbucks in South Korea will shut all stores for a half day next week for staff to attend a history lesson following a public backlash over a promotional campaign. The coffee chain faced widespread criticism after last month's marketing push that evoked a brutal military crackdown in 1980 on pro-democracy protesters. It launched a Tank Day reusable cup on the anniversary of the uprising. BBC News.
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0: Staff to attend a history lesson following a public backlash over a promotional campaign. The coffee chain faced widespread criticism after last month's marketing push that evoked a brutal military crackdown in 1980 on pro-democracy protesters. It launched a Tank Day reusable cup on the anniversary of the uprising. BBC News.

Where are the poets and intellectuals of this time? The innovative minds, the intelligentsia, those that are breaking down the barriers and choosing a bohemian existence, escaping from dreary suburban ideals and materialistic death traps. Where are these engaging people? The risk takers, the revolutionaries, those living apart from this big unrest, those escaping the sterility of corporate junkies who get high on materialistic consumption.

0: Welcome to the Bohemian Beat. We will journey beyond the horizon and find the artist living on the edge, going down into the murky waters of their very existence, where these brave souls have re-emerged with art that is challenging, original, and brutal.
1: You have tuned into the Bohemian Beat. I'm Riddy, your host for the next hour, as we endure long nights when the ghosts draw near and songs carry what words cannot. Today is a quiet ode to one of the greatest songwriters America ever lost, Townes Van Zandt, a man who could turn unbearable pain into something achingly beautiful. We begin in the shadows he carried his whole life.

0: That was the Be Good Tanyas with their haunting cover of Waiting Around to Die, one of Town's earliest and most devastating songs, written long before the worst night of his life. It already knew the shape of his sorrow. In that same spirit of pleading for just a little more time comes this next poem by Patrick Branwell Bronte, the often overlooked brother of the famous Bronte sisters. Now, but one moment, let me stay, is a fragile cry against the inevitable, a desperate wish to linger before the darkness claims its due.
1: Now, but one moment, let me stay. Now, but one moment, let me stay. One moment, ere I go to join the ranks whose bugles play on Evesham's woody brow. One calm hour on the brink of life, before I dash amid the strife that sounds upon my ear, that sullen sound, whose sullen roll bursts over many a parting soul, that deep-mouthed voice of war. Here am I standing lonely neath the shade of quiet trees that scarce can catch a single breath of this sweet evening breeze, and nothing in the twilight sky except its veil of clouds on high, all sleeping calm and grey, and nothing on the summer gale but the sweet trumpet's solemn wail, slow sounding far away. That, and the strange uncertain sound, scarce heard, yet heard by all, a trembling through the summer ground, a murmuring round the wall.

0: This is a Bohemian Beat, a show about poetry, ghosts, and the songs that hold them. We just heard Kadi Bostani with Elegy, and before that, David Shaw Parker reading Patrick Branwell Bronte's Now But One Moment Let Me Stay. Another poet with famous literary relatives is Mary Elizabeth Coleridge, great-grandniece of Samuel Taylor Coleridge. She grew up surrounded by art and literature. Her poem, The Other Side of a Mirror, is a chilling, unflinching self-confrontation. In it, the speaker looks into the mirror and sees not her composed Victorian self, but a monstrous, raging, wild-haired version of her inner life, the suppressed anger, pain, and power that society forced her to hide.
1: The Other Side of a Mirror by Mary Elizabeth Coleridge. I sat before my glass one day and conjured up a vision bare, unlike the aspects glad and gay that erst were found reflected there, the vision of a woman, wild with more than womanly despair. Her hair stood back on either side, a face bereft of loveliness. It had no envy now to hide what once no man on earth could guess. It formed the thorny aureole of hard, unsanctified distress. Her lips were open, not a sound came through the parted lines of red. Whate'er it was, the hideous wound in silence and secret bled. No sigh relieved her speechless woe, she had no voice to speak her dread. And in her lurid eyes there shone the dying flame of life's desire, made mad because its hope was gone, and kindled at the leaping fire of jealousy and fierce revenge, and strength that could not change nor tire. Shade of a shadow in the glass, oh, set the crystal surface free. Pass as the fairer visions pass, nor ever more return to be the ghost of a distracted hour that heard me whisper, I am she.

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1: And that was Ivy and Gold with Ghosts. And before that, Gisela Rowe reading Mary Elizabeth Coleridge, The Other Side of a Mirror. Now, we move deeper into winter's chill. Vita Sackville-West's short piece, Here Next of Winter, carries the quiet ache of seasonal change and loss, a plea for peace amid the cold and darkness. It mirrors the frozen grief in one of Townes Van Zandt's most personal songs. In 1971, while recording in Los Angeles, Townes' 19-year-old girlfriend, Leslie Jo Richards, offered to hitchhike back to their condo for something he needed. She was murdered by the driver. Townes never forgave himself. He wrote Snow Don't Fall for her, a song he rarely performed live. The snow that refuses to fall became his image for grief that never melts.
2: Waiting for night and for the moon riding the sky and turning snow to beauty. Pale in herself as winter's very genius, casting the shadows delicate of trees. Moon shadows on the moonlit snow, the ghost of shadows veering with the moving moon, faint as the markings on the silver coin risen in heaven. Shades of barren ranges, craters and lunar apennines, and plains old as the earth and cold as space and empty.

You are listening to The Bohemian Beat, broadcasting nationally since 2007 across the Community Radio Network. We just heard Townes Van Zandt with the devastating Snow Don't Fall, and before that, English poet and writer Vita Sackville-West with Here Next of Winter. From winter's frozen sorrow, we turn towards renewal with James Thomas's A Hymn on the Seasons, a gentle reminder that after the longest nights, spring eventually returns. From A Hymn on the Seasons by James Thomson. These, as they change, Almighty Father, these are but the varied God. The rolling year is full of thee. Forth, in the pleasing spring, thy beauty walks, thy tenderness and love. Wide flush the fields, the softening air is balm. Echo the mountains round, the forest smiles, and every sense and every heart is joy. Then comes thy glory in the summer months, with light and heat refulgent. Then thy sun shoots full perfection through the swelling year, and oft thy voice in dreadful thunder speaks, and oft at dawn, deep noon or falling eve, by brooks and groves in hollow whispering gales. Thy bounty shines in autumn unconfined, and spreads a common feast for all that lives. In winter, awful thou, with clouds and storms around thee thrown, tempest o'er tempest rolled, majestic darkness on the whirlwind's wing, riding sublime, thou bidst the world adore, and humblest nature with thy northern blast.

0: That was Federico Mercosi with Spring Song. And before that, Danielle Nardini reading from James Thompson's A Hymn on the Seasons. Yet even in spring, ghosts linger. Sylvia Plath understood this better than most. Her poem, The Ghost's Leave-Taking, explores the uneasy space between sleep and waking, presence and absence, the way the dead refuse to fully depart.
1: Enter the chilly no man's land of precisely 5 o'clock in the morning, the no-colour void where the waking head rubbishes out the draggled lot of sulphurous dreamscapes and obscure lunar conundrums which seemed, when dreamed, to mean so profoundly much. Gets ready to face the ready-made creation of chairs and bureaus and sleep-twisted sheets. This is the kingdom of the fading apparition, the oracular ghost who dwindles on pin legs to a knot of laundry, with a classic bunch of sheets upraised as a hand emblematic of farewell. At this joint between two worlds and two entirely incompatible modes of time, the raw material of our meat and potato thoughts assumes the nimbus of ambrosial revelation, and so departs. But his chair and bureau are the hieroglyphs of some godly utterance wakened heads ignore. So these posed sheets, before they thin to nothing, speak in sign language of a lost other world, a world we lose by merely waking up into sanity. The common ghosts crowed out, worms riddling its tongue, or walks for Hamlet all day on the printed page, or bodies itself for dowagers in drafty castles at 12, or inhabits the crystal of the sick man's eye, trailing its telltale tatters only at the outermost fringe of mundane vision. But this ghost goes, hand aloft, goodbye, goodbye, not down into the rocky gizzard of the earth, but toward the region where our thick atmosphere diminishes, and God knows what is there. A point of exclamation marks that sky in ringing orange like a stellar carrot. Its round period, displaced and green, suspends beside it the first point, the starting point of Eden, next the new moon's curve. Go, ghost of our mother and father, ghost of us and ghost of our dreams' children, in those sheets which signify our origin and end, to the cloud cuckoo land of color wheels and pristine alphabets and cows that moo and moo as they jump over moons as new as that crisp cusp toward which you voyage now. Hail and farewell, hello, goodbye, O keeper of the profane grail, the dreaming skull.

0: was The Glam with Walking Ghost. And before that, Sylvia Plath's poem, The Ghost's Leave-Taking. We now step into one of the most famous poems about isolation and the danger of truly seeing life. Lord Alfred Tennyson's The Lady of Shalott. Like Towns, the lady is cursed to view the world only through a mirror. When she finally looks directly at reality, at love, at life, everything shatters.
1: On either side the river lie long fields of barley and of rye that clothe the world and meet the sky. And through the field the road runs by to many-towered Camelot. And up and down the people go, gazing where the lilies blow round an island there below, the island of Shalott. Willows whiten, aspens quiver, little breezes dusk and shiver through the wave that runs forever by the island in the river, flowing down to Camelot. Four grey walls and four grey towers overlook a space of flowers, and the silent isle embowers the Lady of Shalott. By the margin willow-veiled slide the heavy barges trailed by slow horses, and unhailed the shallop flitteth silken-sailed, skimming down to Camelot. But who hath seen her wave her hand, or at the casement seen her stand? Or is she known in all the land, the Lady of Shalott? Only reapers, reaping early in among the bearded barley, hear a song that echoes cheerly from the river winding clearly down to towered Camelot. And by the moon, the reaper weary, piling sheaves in uplands airy, listening, whispers, 'Tis the fairy Lady of Shalott. There she weaves by night and day a magic web with colours gay. She has heard a whisper say, a curse is on her if she stay to look down to Camelot. She knows not what the curse may be, and so she weaveth steadily, and little other care hath she, the Lady of Shalott. And moving through a mirror clear that hangs before her all the year, shadows of the world appear. There she sees the highway near winding down to Camelot. There the river eddy whirls, and there the surly village churls, and the red cloaks of market girls pass onward from Shalott. Sometimes a troop of damsels glad, an abbot on an ambling pad, sometimes a curly shepherd lad, or long-haired page in crimson clad, goes by to towered Camelot. And sometimes, through the mirror blue, the knights come riding two and two. She hath no loyal knight and true, the Lady of Shalott. But in her web she still delights to weave the mirror's magic sights, for often through the silent nights a funeral with plumes and lights and music went to Camelot. Or when the moon was overhead, came two young lovers lately wed. I am half sick of shadows, said the Lady of Shalott. A bowshot from her bower eaves, he rode between the barley sheaves. The sun came dazzling through the leaves and flamed upon the brazen greaves of bold Sir Lancelot. A red cross knight forever kneeled to a lady in his shield that sparkled on the yellow field beside remote Shalott. The gemmy bridle glittered free, like to some branch of stars we see hung in the golden galaxy. The bridle bells rang merrily as he rode down to Camelot. And from his blazoned baldric slung a mighty silver bugle hung, and as he rode his armour rung beside remote Shalott. All in the blue unclouded weather, thick jewelled shone the saddle leather. The helmet and the helmet feather burned like one burning flame together as he rode down to Camelot. As often through the purple night, below the starry clusters bright, some bearded meteor trailing light moves over still Shalott. His broad, clear brow in sunlight glowed. On burnished hooves his warhorse trode. From underneath his helmet flowed his coal-black curls as he rode down to Camelot. From the bank and from the river he flashed into the crystal mirror. Tirra, lirra, by the river sang Sir Lancelot. She left the web, she left the loom, she made 3 paces through the room. She saw the water lily bloom, she saw the helmet and the plume. She looked down to Camelot. Out flew the web and floated wide, the mirror cracked from side to side. The curse is come upon me, cried the Lady of Shalott. In the stormy east wind straining, the pale yellow woods were waning, the broad stream in his banks complaining, heavily the low sky raining over towered Camelot. Down she came and found a boat beneath a willow left afloat, and round about the prow she wrote, the Lady of Shalott. And down the river's dim expanse, like some bold seer in a trance, seeing all his own mischance with a glassy countenance, did she look to Camelot. And at the closing of the day, she loosed the chain, and down she lay. The broad stream bore her far away, the Lady of Shalott. Lying, robed in snowy white, that loosely flew to left and right, the leaves upon her falling light, through the noises of the night, she floated down to Camelot. And as the boathead wound along the willowy hills and fields among, they heard her singing her last song, the Lady of Shalott. Heard a carol, mournful, holy, chanted loudly, chanted lowly, till her blood was frozen slowly, and her eyes were darkened wholly, turned to towered Camelot. For ere she reached upon the tide the first house by the waterside, singing in her song she died, the Lady of Shalott. Under tower and balcony, by garden wall and gallery, a gleaming shape she floated by, dead pale between the houses high, silent into Camelot. Out upon the wharfs they came, knight and burgher, lord and dame, and round the prow they read her name, the Lady of Shalott. Who is this, and what is here? And in the lighted palace near died the sound of royal cheer. And they crossed themselves for fear, all the knights at Camelot. But Lancelot mused a little space. He said, she has a lovely face. God in his mercy lend her grace, the Lady of Shalott.

0: This is a Bohemian Beat, and that was the band Perry with If I Die Young. And before that, Michael Horden's reading of Lord Tennyson's The Lady of Shalott. From Shattered Mirrors and Early Death, we drift into pure dreamscape with Edgar Allan Poe's poem, Dreamland, a strange, beautiful realm beyond ordinary sorrow.
1: Dreamland by Edgar Allan Poe. By a route obscure and lonely, haunted by ill angels only, where an Eidolon named Night on a black throne reigns upright, I have reached these lands but newly from an ultimate dim Thule, from a wild clime that lieth sublime, out of space, out of time. Bottomless vales and boundless floods, and chasms and caves and Titan woods, with forms that no man can discover, for the tears that drip all over. Mountains toppling evermore into seas without a shore, seas that restlessly aspire, surging unto skies of fire, lakes that endlessly outspread their lone waters, lone and dead, their still waters, still and chilly with the snows of the lolling lily. By the lakes that thus outspread their lone waters, lone and dead, their sad waters, sad and chilly with the snows of the lolling lily, by the mountains, near the river murmuring lowly, murmuring ever, by the grey woods, by the swamp where the toad and the newt encamp, by the dismal tarns and pools where dwell the ghouls, by each spot the most unholy, in each nook most melancholy, there the traveller meets aghast sheeted memories of the past. Shrouded forms that start and sigh as they pass the wanderer by, white-robed forms of friends long given, in agony, to the earth and heaven. For the heart whose woes are legion, 'tis a peaceful, soothing region. For the spirit that walks in shadow, 'tis an Eldorado. But the traveller, travelling through it, may not, dare not, openly view it. Never its mysteries are exposed to the weak human eye unclosed. So wills its king, who hath forbid the uplifting of the fringed lid. And thus the sad soul here that passes beholds it but through darkened glasses. By a route obscure and lonely, haunted by ill angels only, where an Eidolon named Night on a black throne reigns upright, I have wandered home but newly from this ultimate dim Thule.

You are listening to the Bohemian Beat, and that was the Pierces with Space and Time. And before that, John Michael MacDonald reading Edgar Allan Poe's Dreamland. We opened with Town Van Dance waiting around to die. We heard snow that refuses to fall. We moved through ghosts, mirrors, and shattered curses. Yet towns left us one final truth. Simple, hard won, and hopeful. And we will end on that note. To live is to fly. Even after everything he carried, towns still pointed towards flying. This is the cover of Zant's To Live is to Fly, performed by Paul Kelly and Charlie Owen. Thank you for joining me on the Bohemian Beat. I'm Riddy.

Hey, hey, hey, and aloha, aloha, aloha. Come right on in, sit yourself down, get ready to enjoy some wonderful music from all around the globe. Because once again, you have found yourself in this audio venue that's known as the Tiki Lounge Remix. I'm your host, the proprietor, and the DJ in this lounge, all wrapped up into one. My name is Seth Jordan, and we are the home of creative Sonic Exotica, where every week I bring you the very latest in the global world music scene, digital beats, contemporary jazz, a little bit of dub thrown in around the edges, all sorts of good music coming your way. And in the first hour of this edition, we've got a Guatemalan-Cuban-American production trio and several new tracks from Nigerian bands, plus the continuation of a very creative Malian-Italian partnership here in the first hour of the Tiki Lounge Remix. And to kick things off, I do want to go to this collaboration between three producers, one from Guatemala, his name is Mose, one from Cuba, he goes by the moniker of Afro Sidoral, and one from California, Yemanjo, combining together here on this new single called Ifa Yoka B on Mose's own label. So Mose, Afro Sidoral, and Yemanjo all here in the Tiki Lounge Remix.

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on a track called Ago El Egbalo. Once again, that's the producer from Cuba, who goes by the moniker of Afro Sidoral. That's A-F-R-O-S-I-D-E-R-A-L. Afro Sidoral. His real name is Kumar Sublevau Beat. He's from Cuba, born in Havana, and he started in the local hip-hop scene there in the late 1990s. But as over the last few years, he's developed a lot of production skills, blending together deep Afro-Cuban folklore with Santeria chants. That's the local spiritual practice that honors the Orisha spirits, and blending it together with modern hip-hop, jazz, and live electronic beats. He was one of the three producers who did the first track that I played for you there, and that one comes from his own EP, Ago El Egbalo. Afro Sidoral, very creative producer from Cuba. Well, there's another new single out. It comes from the great Nigerian musician Seun Kuti, the youngest son of the great and late Fela Kuti, who still leads his father's band, or the remnants of it, with new members in it, called Egypt 80. And the track is called Na Diem, and it features Tom Morello, who's the guitarist from the group Rage Against the Machine. It's out on the Record Kicks label. Let's have a listen to it. From Nigeria, on the sax and the vocals, Mr. Seun Kuti and Egypt 80, featuring Tom Morello on guitar, right here in the Tiki Lounge Remix.

Yeah, on a track called Calicuta President. Once again from Nigeria, that's the Lagos Thugs. Comes from their 2024 album, Chaos. Singing about Calicuta President, that was Fela Kuti himself, the great Nigerian bandleader who sadly is no longer with us. He was trying to establish an independent state within Nigeria called Calicuta. It didn't get very far, and they attacked him and his house, and his mother was killed as a result, but he was still known as the Calicuta President. And before that, we heard Fela's youngest son, Shan Kuti, singing politics as well. It runs in the family. And the Lagos Thugs are a Nigerian Lagos based Afrobeat band that consists of 12 very talented young musicians led by singer and saxophonist Adetunje Adeyemi, a talented multi-instrumentalist. And though their music generally follows the musical architecture and language of Afrobeat, it also incorporates elements of jazz, dub, and traditional drumming from both Cuba and West Africa. They do have a new single out, which was my excuse for playing you that track from 2024 there from the album Chaos. The new track is called Power Part 1, and it was first recorded with the fine keyboardist Joe Armin Jones, who plays with a lot of jazz bands around London these days, and it was produced by Mr. Femi Colioso from the Ezra Collective. So a lot of West African musicians here, most of them born and raised in England, and still presenting the Afrobeat that was originated by the great Fela Kuti. And the vision expanded even further when Paris-based dub sensation Youthi joined the project. So here you have the Lagos Thugs on a track which isn't very thuggish at all. In fact, it's quite laid back. This one's called Power. Lagos Thugs featuring Youthi right here in the Tiki Lounge.

concept of love, and that comes from London-based band Bibio Sound Machine, which is fronted by the London-born but Nigerian-heritaged Miss Ino Williams. Bibio Sound Machine was out here in Australia at WOM Adelaide a few years back. Very, very impressive on stage. Ino's a great front woman for the group. And that track, Concept of Love, comes from a brand new album which is coming out from them called Chopping Mountain. It's not quite here yet, but it will be any day now. It's out on the Merge label. Played you the first single of that a few weeks ago here on the program. That's the second one out. Concept of Love from Bibio Sound Machine. That's I-B-I-B-I-O, Bibio. Well, there's a very wonderful and interesting album out from Italian Afrofuturist beatmaker Kalab, that's K-H-A-L-A-B, and Malian master musician and griot Baba Sissoko. They first started recording together back in 2015 and produced a wonderful self-titled album at that stage, where electronics and the griot tradition achieved genuine synthesis rather than just polite cohabitation. Griots, of course, are the traditional storytellers of West Africa. They tell the stories of the king and the history. It's an oral tradition, and they are the traditional musicians of West Africa, the griots. That's G-R-I-O-T. But with Kalab and Baba Sissoko getting together, it's not just layered genres maintaining separate identities, but two forms evolving into something quite singular. 11 years on from that first album, they've now returned with a new album called Foli Ba. I will spell that for you as well. That's F-O-L-I is the first word, and then B-A-H, Foli Ba. It's out on the Hyper Jazz record label, and it's a relationship built on musical trust, really. Kalab constructs structures that don't develop so much linearly as loops that reveal something new each time it's rotated. And his sonic architectures then incorporate Baba Sissoko's vocals and instrumentations from the Malian tradition, not just as ornamentation, but it says here load-bearing elements. The tradition becomes structure, not decoration. So electronics and griot practice start speaking the same language. It's really quite a wonderful album. And we're going to hear two tracks from it here. The first one's called Fulani Donkono, from the album Foli Ba on the Hyper Jazz label. This is Italian beatmaker Kalab, along with Malian traditionalist Baba Sissoko, right here in the Tiki Lounge.

And once again, you're listening to the sounds of Italian beatmaster Kalab and Malian master traditional music Baba Sissoka from the album Foliba. This is a track called Nina Massa. And that's just about all the time we've got for this first hour of the Tiki Lounge Remix. I do hope you and your own good community station are sticking around for the second hour. Got plenty more good music heading to your ears and your feet in that second hour. Leave you with just a little bit more from Kalab and Baba Sissoko. And of course, the program is produced in the studios of 2BBFM in Bellingen, New South Wales. That's Gumbangira country. And it's distributed all around this big land, thanks to the wonderful folks at CRN, the Community Radio Network, with support from the Community Broadcasting Foundation. See you in the second hour, here in the Tiki Lounge.

And that's a track called Suku Ija, which translates as The Words You Left Us. It comes from Taiwan, from the Taiwu Ballads Troupe, from their new album out called Kivaljurg. I don't know if that's the proper pronunciation. It's spelled K-I-V-A-L-J-U-Q. Kivaljurg? Maybe. My Taiwanese is not up to scratch, but something like Kivalyu, Songs in Full Bloom. That's the name of the album. It's out on the Wind Music label. And this group of five Taiwanese women, Taiwu Ballads Troupe, are starting us off for the second hour here in the Tiki Lounge Remix, where I've also got some Indian jazz from New York City. We've also got some Ghanaian trumpet-led jazz and some American trumpet-led jazz as well. It's all coming up in the second hour of the program, so I do hope you can stick around and enjoy it. Gonna head back here, though, to this Taiwanese women's singing group. They're called Taiwu Ballads Troupe. That's T-A-I-W-U, Taiwu Ballads Group. They hail from the northern foothills of the Dawu Mountains in southern Taiwan. And in the Paiwan language, the name of the album, something like Kivaljurg, means metamorphosis. It's a fitting title that reflects the evolution of traditional ballads and the journey of Taiwu Ballads Troupe, also known as TBT, their five female singers who have all grown up from students of the tradition into its next generation of custodians. The album traces the transformation from nurturing and learning to artistic maturity and cultural leadership. It's dedicated to preserving traditional Paiwan polyphonic singing through oral transmission from tribal elders. And the group has become one of Taiwan's most celebrated indigenous vocal groups. There's a lot of different indigenous communities on the island of Taiwan, and the group has been renowned for their ethereal harmonies. They've been praised as possessing, quote, heavenly voices that evoke the mountains and the wind. They were also the first Taiwanese group to perform at WOMAD, with appearances right here in Australia at WOMAD Adelaide a couple years ago, and over at WOMAD New Zealand as well. They've also appeared at the Orient Music Festival and the Rainforest World Music Festival up in northern Borneo there, Borneo, Malaysia. They're a wonderful group, and I want to play you one more track here from them. This one's called Naluwan. Translates as So Near, Yet So Far, the polyphonic singing of the Taiwu Ballads Troupe from the album Kivaljurg, Songs in Full Bloom on the Wind Music label, right here in the Tiki Lounge Remix.

And that's the sound of New York-based Indian musician Mr. Bishu Chattopadhyay. I'll spell that for you if you like. Bishu is B-I-S-H-U and then C-H-A-T-T-O-P-A-D-H-Y-A-Y. Bishu Chattopadhyay. He's a bassist, a band leader, and a composer living in New York City. He grew up in Calcutta in India, where his musical exploration began with the tabla and then continued with other instruments. He formed a legendary pioneering folk rock band there, and in 1980, when that band was invited to perform at the Calcutta International Jazz Festival, he shared the stage with the Mingus Dynasty Orchestra, and he decided to switch from cello to double bass, which he still plays today. He's got a brand new album out. It's called Calcutta Stories. Calcutta is spelled K-O-L-K-A-T-A in this instance. And that track you just heard was called Ustad Rishad Khan's Tree. And Ustad Rishad Khan was a very famous Indian singer who passed away back in 2024, so it's dedicated to him. Quite an inventive album, this one. Let's have a listen to the title track, Calcutta Stories, once again from Bishu Chattopadhyay, from India, but living in New York. And you're hearing it right here in the Tiki Lounge Remix.

fell on the ground. And the farmer was like, I told you, you are seeing an eagle, but it's a chicken.

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The eagle flapped its wings once or twice and then fell on the ground again. And the farmer was laughing. The farmer was like, don't waste your time. But he came back the next day, not giving up.

Yeah, that's a track called Okodi, O-K-O-D-I-E, The Eagle Story there, from Ghanaian jazz trumpeter and singer Mr. Berima Ano. That's B-E-R-I-M-A, Berima, and then A-N-O, Berima Ano. Comes from a brand new album out from him called Rhythms of Love. It's out on the ARC label. Berima Ano's been making a bit of a name for himself of late, and we can always use another good African trumpeter. So it's a welcome new album. Let's hear another track from it. This one is called Yaba, which translates as We Are Here, and it also features vocals by Miss Tallulah Rose, harmonizing with Berima. This is Yaba, Berima Ano, on the trumpet and the vocals, right here in the Tiki Lounge Remix.

Yeah, on the trumpet there, that's a track called Audrey, and that's Mr. Roy Hargrove and his band Crisol. Roy Hargrove passed away back in 2018, but that album was just released at the end of 2024, even though it was originally recorded in 1998. And the album is called Grand Terre, Big Land, out on the Verve label. Roy Hargrove was really quite an incredible musician. His principal instruments were trumpet and flugelhorn. He achieved critical acclaim after winning 2 Grammy Awards for differing styles of jazz back in 1998, when that was recorded, and 2002. Hargrove primarily played in the hard bop style for the majority of his albums, but he also had a penchant for genre-crossing exploration and collaboration with a variety of hip-hop, neo-soul, R&B, and alternative rock artists as well. As Hargrove told one reporter, "I've been around all kinds of musicians, and if a cat can play, a cat can play. If it's gospel, funk, R&B, jazz, or hip-hop, if it's something that gets in your ear and it's good, that's all that matters." And I've always been a big fan of Roy Hargrove throughout his career. Always had a very distinctive sound, and that Grand Terre album, which is a double album, is really quite something. And I was reminded of it because just this last month, his family trust released another live album called Bern, which was recorded in 2000. And it was released as a special vinyl offering for Record Store Day this year. And the magazine All About Jazz characterized the recording as the kind of archival find that reminds listeners how electrifying Roy Hargrove could be live. This set captures the late trumpeter in a moment of confident maturity, blending respect for tradition with the restless creativity that defined his career. And All Music gave the album a 4-star rating, noting that the brilliant high-energy performance and fantastic sound quality reveal yet another dimension of Hargrove's undoubted and unexaggerated genius. Wanted to play you a track here from it. This one's called Circus, from the new album out on vinyl only called Bern on the Time Traveler label. This is Roy Hargrove on the trumpet with his fabulous group, and you're hearing it right here in the Tiki Lounge.

and the sounds of Roy Hargrove and his band from the album Burn, a track called Circus. That's all the time we've got for this edition of the program. Tiki Lounge Remix, of course, is produced in the studios of 2 Triple BFM in Bellingen, New South Wales. That's on Goombangir country. 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
1: Welcome to Hot, Sweet and Jazzy, an hour of music on the jazz spectrum. 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
2: and Peter Fogarty.
1: Peter, you've prepared the program. What's coming up?
2: Well, the first half is things from the 20s, 30s and 40s and maybe 50s. And the second half, a lot of Australian jazz with a little special on Bob Barnard.
1: All right, I can see we're starting in 1954. It was a good year.
2: That was it, Kid Ory. It's That's a Plenty.

0: And that's a plenty. Kidori's Creole Jazz Band, recorded in Hollywood in August of 1954. Kidori playing the trombone, Alvin Alcorn, who's been to Australia. He was playing the trumpet, George Probert clarinet, Don Newell piano, Bill Newman guitar, Ed Garland bass, Minor Hall was the drummer. And that was the first track on this program of music selected by Peter Fogarty.
1: And the second track was recorded in Chicago, October 11, 1946. Joe Turner and his Boogie Woogie Boys.
0: Previously, we've listened to Big Joe performing with Pete Johnson, because the two of them worked together regularly through the 1940s, usually on the west coast of the United States, and they had a Blue Room Club, which they opened in Los Angeles. There's a review here that suggests that Big Joe Turner was rough, raw, and sexually direct, one of the very first rock and roll phenomena. There's an interesting little

0: Otherwise, it says it's a revealing and loving portrait.
1: Well, that's interesting.
0: You'd have to watch him.
1: I know. Well, the name of the song, by the way, is Sally Zuzes Blues.

0: And we heard Big Joe Turner there with his Boogie Woogie Boys, recorded back in 1946. He certainly had a very good voice, even if he was prone to set fire to hotel rooms.
1: And play in the key of C. Well, we're going to Hollywood now, January the 12th, 1953. We've got the Shorty Rogers Orchestra, which had Shorty Rogers on trumpet, John Graves on French horn, Gene England on tuba, Art Pepper on alto sax, Jimmy Giuffre on tenor sax, Hampton Hawes on piano, Jean Mandragon on bass, and Shelly Mann on drums. Some interesting orchestral instruments there, you know, using French horns and tubas, but here we are with Pirouette.

0: Shorty Rogers leading the group there, and that was a recording from 1953, Pirouette. Looking forward to the sort of thing that Gil Evans did with his orchestral jazz arrangements.
1: Yes. A few months ago we played Midnight Blues. Well, now we've got Midnight Blues too, and that's with Bunk Johnson. And we've got Bunk Johnson on trumpet. We've got George Lewis on clarinet, Sidney Brown on tuba, another tuba, Jim Robertson on trombone, Lawrence Moreira on banjo, Alcide Pavagot on bass, and Baby Dodds on drums.
0: Yes, he's one of those sort of interesting characters whose career went up and down. See, one night in 1934, the band leader was stabbed to death as he played alongside Bunk Johnson on the stage. And that seemed to have slowed down his career because he had dental problems. Mm. And Bunk Johnson sort of went off to a place called New Iberia and worked there at various jobs, including caretaking and truck driving. But then in 1939, a couple of blokes who were researching a book, it was called Jazzmen. They were Frederick Ramsey and William Russell. And in researching that for that book, they found references to him from eminent authorities like Clarence Williams and Louis Armstrong. So they went and found him. And by 1942, William Russell had given Bunk Johnson a new trumpet and new teeth. And you know who made the plate for the teeth? It was Sidney Bechet's brother, Leonard.
1: Right.
0: And then they recorded him in a room above Grunewald's music shop in New Orleans. And I think we've heard some of those recordings over the years on this program.
1: Oh, yes.
0: Between 1944 and 45, Bunk Johnson recorded nearly 100 sides, and they created huge interest. They were also quite interesting because they were hailed as a triumph for pure jazz over the commercial excesses of swing music.
1: Right. So it was sort of the old back to the tradition again. Well, here we are with Midnight Blues 2 from August 1944.

0: A recording there from August 1944, group led by Bunk Johnson, the trumpeter, and we heard there Midnight Blues 2, very much an improvised thing, and that was Jim Robinson playing the trombone, along with a number of other fine musicians there. This is Hot, Sweet and Jazzy, a program made at The Pulse in Geelong for the Community Radio Network. 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
1: We're going back now to the 14th of April, 1938. It's Woody Herman and with Sonny Schuyler on vocals, and the song is Laughing Boy Blues.

0: And that was Jack Jones with You Better Love Me. That was recorded in New York City in 1965.
1: And before that, we heard a recording from 1938, Woody Herman's band with Laughing Boy Blues. Woody himself was the main vocalist, and we heard all the laughing from a guy called Sonny Schuyler. Now, he was quite a considerable musical figure. He was a composer, and as well as being a singer and a lyricist and a music publisher, he was known in his time as one of the most prominent songwriters of the Tin Pan Alley era. He wrote over 300 songs and was inducted into the Songwriters Hall of Fame. So, yeah, he's more than just a laughing gentleman in the background of a Woody Herman record.
0: Yes. Well, now we have the Chick Webb Orchestra with the vocalist, a young vocalist who you might recognise, called Ella Fitzgerald with I Want the Waiter with the Water.

0: Ella Fitzgerald there in front of the Chick Webb Orchestra in 1940, and I Want the Waiter with the Water, which is a theme that I guess is repeated in many cafes.
1: Yes, yes. We had a request for some music from Bob Barnard, so we have about three numbers now. He's with Len Barnard's jazz band, but we've got Bob Barnard on cornet, Titch Bray on clarinet, Frank Traynor on trombone, Greg Clark on piano, Peter Cleaver on banjo, Bill Fredrickson on brass bass, and Len Barnard on drums. And this is recorded in Melbourne 1973 with the 1919 March.

0: And that was Bob Barnard's Paramount Jazzmen, recorded in Sydney on the 19th of January 1957. We've got Bob Barnard on cornet, Bob Learmouth on either trombone or valve trombone, Peter Neubauer on clarinet, Harry Norman on bass, Jimmy Roach on piano, Gordon Hasty on drums, and the song, of course, was Bill Bailey, Won't You Please Come Home?
1: And before that, we had a 1973 recording from Len Barnard's jazz band, which of course included Bob, and that was the 1919 March. We were speculating on why there would be a 1919 March, and it could be they were returning from the war.
0: From the war in 1919.
1: And celebrating not having caught the Spanish flu, perhaps.
0: Yes. Well, Mahogany Hall was a well-known sporting house in New Orleans, which has been the subject of many a song. But here we are again with Len Barnard's jazz band, with Bob Barnard on trumpet. We've got Fred Parks on clarinet, Frank Drainer on trombone, Graham Coyle on piano, Peter Cleaver on banjo, Ron Williamson on bass, and Len Barnard on drums, recorded Melbourne, November 1960. And it is Mahogany Hall Stomp.

0: And that was, of course, Mahogany Hall's Stomp, played by Lynn Barnard's jazz band in November of 1960, and it featured the trumpeter Bob Barnard. Hope you enjoyed that little special of Bob Barnard's trumpet work.
1: And now we've got the Des Cam Band featuring Dave Gardner with China Boy.

0: And that was the Des Cam Jazz Band, recorded about 20 years ago, with lots of David Gardner's clarinet work there. And we heard China Boy. Time now for the final track on this edition of the program.
1: We've got the Port Jackson Jazz Band, led by Bob Barnard on cornet, with the Fat Swallow number, I'm Crazy About My Baby.

most happiest creature? What can worry be? 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Miss Cupid was our teacher, that's why we agree. 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Keep a steady lookout.

0: And so ends Hot, Sweet and Jazzy for another week. 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See you again next time. Until then, bye-bye from Ross Williamson
1: and Peter Fogarty.

and a very big welcome to the show. If you're a first-time listener or viewer, I'm sure you're going to enjoy yourself over the next hour and hopefully come back to check out some of our other fabulous conversations with the music makers from the 60s, 70s and 80s. Of course, if you're already an avid devotee, I'm so glad you're back again. And please don't forget, I always want to hear from you with any comments, feedback, or suggestions for artists that you might like to hear interviewed. 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Now, today's guest is someone whose name you're probably unfamiliar with, but whose voice you're bound to know very well. If you're wondering why, it's because he was a session singer who, during 1970 alone, appeared as the voice on four top-charting singles, all by different acts. This was the biggest selling of them. Oh.

0: front is Tony Burrows, a now 84-year-old English pop singer and recording artist. As a prolific session musician, Tony was involved in several transatlantic hit singles throughout the late 60s and early 70s, most of which were one-hit wonders. I caught up with Tony from his home in the UK, and he tells us he's never even had the opportunity to put out a song in his own name. I'm sure you're going to find the reasons why fascinating.
1: Sandy, all right, how are you doing?
2: I am fantastic. It's great to meet you. It's taken us a little while to get here, but we finally did, Sam. I'm very, very grateful to you.
1: You're very well.
2: Thank you. You look incredible. What's your secret?
1: I've got something in the attic, all right?
2: And you're not going to share what that is. You feel fine? That's great. You're obviously doing the right things. You must look after yourself and eat well and exercise and sleep well. Do you do all of that?
1: I've got to tell you, my wife makes sure that I look after myself because I'm not that good at it.
2: Well, isn't that good? They say behind every good man is a great woman, don't they?
1: Well, exactly that. I quite agree.
2: So, Tony, we haven't heard a lot from you since the 70s. And I know that you don't want to go over all of those days in great detail, and I certainly respect that. So tell us what you've been doing ever since. I know you moved into commercials and into producing other people's records, didn't you?
1: Yes, I did. I've kept busy, I must admit. I've enjoyed myself. I tend to go to America once a year or once every 2 years and still sing the same old songs.
2: Do you? You do go and perform there?
1: Yes, I do. I'm actually more well-known in America than I am in the UK.
2: How did that happen?
1: I don't know. I don't know. Probably because they never let me record under my own name. I was always a group.
2: You don't sound very happy about that. Was there a bit of resentment these years later?
1: I'm fine with that. Edison Lighthouse, all right, the big one, I tried to buy myself out of the contract because I said, I don't want to be another group. I've been a group all my life. I would like to do something on my own. And Tony McCauley said, no, it's got to be a group record. And I said, okay, well, I won't even do, I'll do the television, but I don't actually ever want to perform live with Edison Lighthouse. And I never did, to be quite honest. I did the Top of the Pops and all those sort of things. But I said, no, you can buy me out. And I quoted a figure, and he said, I'm not going to pay that. And I said, well, I thought it was quite reasonable. But anyway, I still get royalties. I still get,
2: you drove a good deal with that one, didn't you, to ensure that you did get royalties all these years later?
1: Well, sure. I insisted when I started doing sessions that I would always have to have a royalty if I was featured. And I've done that all the way through.

0: You were much smarter than many of them, weren't you? Because many people got totally ripped off.
1: Absolutely. Yes, they did. And they're still getting ripped off now.
0: Yeah. I read that at the moment, Love Grows by Edison Lighthouse, with you singing, has been watched more than 2 billion times on the social media app TikTok, and it's still trending globally. That's insane.
1: It is insane. I made that record 53 years ago. Come on. I mean, that's ridiculous.
0: You wouldn't be complaining about it, though, would you, given that you're fully royalty?
1: No, I'm quite happy about it. I've got to say, I'm quite happy about it.
0: Well, what do you think its resurgence is due to? Why that song?
1: TikTok.
0: Yeah.
1: It was one person. It was one person liked the lyrics and reacted to it, and it was just one person. I mean, it's crazy. I believe it's actually 4 billion now, to be quite honest.
0: And it was always a very catchy tune. We all liked it. We loved it when we were growing up. So why wouldn't kids today feel exactly the same way? And I suppose it's got something to do with the fact that it's such a happy up song, isn't it?
1: Yeah, I think I enjoyed doing it, obviously. I enjoyed doing them all.
0: But that was your favourite song, wasn't it?
1: Well, it was the most successful.

0: you didn't write it. But do you know who it was written about? Was it written about someone real or was it all made up?
1: Afraid it was totally made up. Oh. In actual fact, it should have been Eddie Stone Lighthouse, and somebody mispronounced it on the record label and it ended up as Edison Lighthouse.
0: Is that right? It was a typo.
1: Yes, it is.
0: And who came up with the name for the band?
1: I don't know. To be quite honest, I really don't know. I think it was the record company.
0: Right. Certainly as a teenager growing up with that song, we thought Edison Lighthouse.
1: You're not old enough, Sandy. You're not old enough.
0: Oh, yes, I am. But we thought it was a regular band also. But it was a group of studio musicians with you at the head that were under the umbrella of this name, right?
1: That's absolutely right, yeah. I believe the actual group were called Greenfield Hammer, and they came from Slough in Middlesex, and they mimed on the record, and I sang live with a studio band. I mean, the television promotions.
0: Wow. Who knew? Was it kept a secret at the time?
1: No, they actually went out and worked live as Edison Lighthouse, but I was never a part of it, to be quite honest.
0: You didn't want to be?
1: No. No, I'd done it. I'd worked, for 10 years touring and with the Ivy League and the Flowerpot Men and all these sort of things. And I decided, I made a decision to concentrate on studio music. And so that's what I did.

0: Sydney. 12 months later, I had 5 records in the charts. I mean, it was crazy. I actually think my favorite song was United We Stand, with Sonny and me doing the leads. And that was brilliant. But yeah, of course, it's my favorite because it's the most successful.
1: So, Tony Burrows, though you never charted a record under your own name, you do hold the unusual honour of having 4 records in the British Top 10 all at once, all under different names. Tell us a little bit about that.
0: Oh, wow. I said before that I worked with the Ivy League and also the Firepop Men. Let's go to San Francisco.

0: I'm working live with the Flowerpot Men for probably 3 years. Decided I'd had enough then, and I wanted to concentrate on studio work. So I went back to studio work. The Flowerpot Men was actually the first hit by the White Plains. Okay, because
1: very confusing.
0: Very incestuous as well. The record manager said, I've got all these records recorded, but I haven't got a group. And I said, okay, well, you know, what can we do about it? And he said, well, can I release them under a different name? And that was the first record, was Baby Loves Loving by the White Plains.

0: It was a name from New York, right?
1: Oh, White Plains, New York. Yeah, okay.
0: There you go. And so that's what they released. And lo and behold, the first record was a hit. And so I had to go back in, you know, and start recording as White Plains. That started it, to be quite honest.
1: So that was your first hit. That was the first song that you'd released as White Plains.
0: And
1: yes. Went to the top 10. There was something about you that whatever you touched just went gangbusters, didn't it?
2: This is a breath of fresh air with Sandy Kay.
3: It's a beautiful day.
1: It didn't matter what you recorded, it was a smash hit. Why is that?
0: Well, that's very nice of you to say so. I don't know why. I also really enjoyed what I was doing. Perhaps that came over. I don't know. It's not like records these days, I've got to say. It was fun.
1: Yeah.
0: And I enjoyed it.

0: So the four that you had in the British top 10 all at once, Love Grows, My Baby yeah. Loves Lovin', yeah. that crazy song Gimme That Ding that you recorded under the name of the Pipkins. Tell me a little bit about that song and that band.
1: Okay. The Pipkins, it was a Freddie and the Dreamers album. I was doing backing vocals with Roger Greenaway, and it was the only song that Freddie didn't do. And John Burgess, the producer, said, I think it's got something, really. It was actually two takes. We did it all in two takes. I had a really rough throat, and so I did the that's right, I'm Jen Blue. And I mean, it was just crazy. And Roger did the Iowa. And lo and behold, it was a hit.
2: That's right, I'm sad and blue, because I can't do the boogaloo. I'm lost, can't do my thing, and that's why I...

0: Dad Acting had originally been written for a children's TV show under the title of Gimme Dat Click. The lyrics tell a story of a metronome trying to get his ding back from a piano named Undercog. It was written by Albert Hammond and Mike Hazelwood, who also wrote the song The Air That I Breathe. Due to the fast talking and the Wolfman Jack-like spoken word intro, some people consider the song to be one of the first ever rap records. Gimme Dat Ding hit number 6 on the UK singles chart, number 9 on the Billboard Hot 100 in the US, and went number 1 in New Zealand.
1: I can't believe it either.
2: You were shocked, yeah?
1: Yeah, I was shocked. I mean, it was banned in Italy because they thought it was rude.
2: Really?
1: Yes. And that, of course, made it a hit.
2: That's crazy. So that was the third song that you had on the charts at that time. And, of course, the final one was Brotherhood of Man's United We Stand, yeah, which was a huge hit in the UK, the US, and of course, here in Australia too, I'm sure, right, yeah, around the world. Of all the other songs that you did, that song, I guess, had the most meaning in lyrically, didn't it?
1: Yes, it did. Yes, it did. The other ones were fun, and I think especially in this dreadful, you know, time, United We Stand is a very pertinent remark.
2: I agree. Who was the Brotherhood of Man then?
1: Okay, Roger Greenaway again. Roger Greenaway creeps up all the time.
0: Roger Greenaway and Tony Burrows had both been members of the vocal group The Kestrels in the early 60s and The Pipkins in 1970, both bands acting as stepping stones for their successful careers as singers, songwriters and studio session vocalists.
1: I started singing with a group when I was 16, okay, and many, many years ago, and we're still good friends. I mean, that's the great part. It was Sue, Sonny, Roger Greenaway, and Johnny Goodison who wrote the song. And I thought it was just a wonderful, wonderful song, and I enjoyed doing it, obviously.

0: Did you go out and play live with them?
1: I did television again. It was so difficult because I was doing sessions all the time. 3 hour session was 10 till 1, then 2 until 5, and then 7 till 10. And when can you make it? And that was 7 days a week. And it was crazy. I didn't stop working.
0: Right.
1: And so I couldn't really stop and take a breath and go out and work these bands live.
0: I guess the solution was, and you had the best of both worlds then, was to continue as a sought-after studio singer and then do your television shows with them. But I guess what ended up with as a result of that was that people all over the world missed out on live appearances from you.
1: Yes, I did very, very few live appearances. The only ones that I do are in America, to be quite honest.
0: So there was a bit of an aura of mystery about you, was there?
1: Well, yes. That's a nice, very nice way of putting it, but actually they didn't know who I was.
0: Which meant that you could walk down the street and not be recognised, except if you opened your mouth, then
1: yes,
0: you would.
1: Oh, yes, I could. And I didn't have to put up with all the rest of the rubbish, to be quite honest.
0: But if you opened your mouth to speak, they would pick the voice, because the voice was certainly very well known, wasn't it?
1: Probably, yes. There were a couple of occasions. I remember an occasion on the tube. I used to travel on the tube and do my sessions and what have you. And I unfortunately got it in a carriage with some sort of 14, 15-year-old girls, loads of them. And so I think I know who that is. And I had to get off the tube in the next station and run away, to be quite honest.
0: He was scared of
1: that. That was the only time it really happened, yeah.
0: What do you think they might have done to you if you'd stayed on the track?
1: I don't know. I don't know what they could have done, to be quite honest. But I had to run away. I know that.

0: Ian Anderson from Jethro Tull tells a similar story about how he always travels on the train too by himself, and people look at him and think, oh gosh, he looks like that guy from Jethro Tull. Couldn't be him. He'd never travel on the train, so nobody ever bothers him.
1: Exactly. That's exactly what happened.
0: That's very funny. So just taking a further step backwards, your first group was called the Kestrels. And a gentleman that we've had a chat to fairly recently by the name of Roger Cook joined you in that.
1: Really?
0: Band. Yeah, so I've, what a lovely man Roger is. It was terrific chatting with him too. That was a vocal harmony group. And the only time that you actually did anything in your own name, well, it wasn't even your own name that you used. You used the name Tony Bond to release something, didn't you? Tell me how the name Tony Bond came about for you.
1: Goodness me, I'm surprised you've managed to unearth that.
0: It's a good story.
1: Tony Bond, Johnny Keating, who was a very, very big arranger, and Tony D'Amato, who was a Decca executive, decided that I would be able to sing some solo songs. I was still in the band, I was still in the Kestrels, but they decided that they would like to use me. And so I don't know where Tony Bond came from, but it was probably Tony D'Amato, to be quite honest, and said, well, we're going to call you Tony Bond. And, oh, okay, I'll go along with it. Yeah, you know, I don't mind.
2: Oh, girls, we're made to love.

0: That was right around the time that the Ian Fleming spawned Secret Agent James Bond and the movie starring Sean Connery were all happening, wasn't it?
1: Sure it was. Yeah, it was.
0: But why?
1: Goodness
0: why?
1: Me, it was might have been 1966.
0: But I mean, seriously, Tony Bond, there's nothing wrong with your name, Tony Burrows.
1: Well, I didn't think so either, but they decided in their whatever that word is, decided it was going to be better with Tony Bond, and I don't know why, but there you go.
0: You sound like it was an awful lot of fun, even though the times were very much controlled by record companies and producers. You probably didn't get to do exactly what you wanted to do. But did you have a lot of fun?
1: Sandy, it's been a wonderful experience. I've got to say, I've never had a proper job. I started singing at 16. That's probably not strictly true. I worked because I was old enough to do national service. The Kestrels all worked together in the army. But just for 18 months, I worked in an envelope department at ESME Robinson's.
0: So you got a taste of a regular job.
1: Okay, and that's where I met Roger Greenaway and Roger Max, who were the original members of the Kestrels. I decided when we came out of the army, we decided that we had to go to London and try and make it work. And we did.
0: An interesting thing about you, though, Tony Burrows, was that while the British invasion was happening and infiltrating America with British-sounding music, you kind of went with an American sound, didn't you?
1: Yes. Yes, I think so. I suppose so. We worked with the Beatles. We did One Night Stands and we went to Ireland with the Beatles. That was a wonderful, a ridiculous time, to be quite honest.
2: This is A Breath of Fresh Air with Sandy Kay.
3: It's a beautiful day.
1: Just one permanent screen from the start for the next 2 hours. They actually paid us extra money to go on immediately before the Beatles. And they paid us extra because nobody heard anything and we could talk amongst ourselves and, it was just crazy.
0: And you didn't have to worry about the girls clawing away at you, did you? It wasn't you
1: No, no, no, no, no, no. We certainly didn't.
0: That's hilarious.

0: kind of an eight-hit wonder, really, aren't you?
1: Yes, yes, I suppose I am. I'm not sure that that was a wonderful achievement.
0: I think it's great.
1: I would like to have had more success, but I couldn't do it. I couldn't go out and work live, and that was basically the problem.
0: But it was only you that was stopping yourself going out and working live, wasn't it? Because you wanted to continue as a studio musician.
1: I suppose that's true. But I would then have had to make a choice about who I was going to work with.
0: Oh, that would have been difficult, would it?
1: It was difficult. I've got to say, it was very, very difficult.
0: Of those eight hits that you had, we've talked about the one that you did with the Flower Pot Men, Let's Go to San Francisco, which was huge. We've talked about the Pipkins and Gimme That Ding, which was also huge and very strange. We've talked about My Baby Loves Lovin' from White Plains. We've talked about United We Stand from The Brotherhood of Man, and, of course, Love Grows from Edison Lighthouse. We haven't mentioned Melanie Makes Me Smile, which I think was actually one of my favourite songs from you. And most of these songs were written by Tony McCall.

0: weren't they?
1: Yes, they were. I had a really good relationship with Tony Macaulay. Incidentally, I've got to tell you that I once did three different performances on Top of the Pops, and the producer came to me after the show and said, Tony, I'm sorry, you're not going to be able to be used again. And I said, excuse me? You asked me to do the show. They were all, you know, we did three hits, and you asked me. And he said, I'm sorry, the word has come down from above, from the BBC, you're not to be used again.
0: Why?
1: And I didn't get a play on the BBC for 2 years after that.
0: Why?
1: Don't ask me. I have no idea. Because I suppose they thought it was some sort of, I don't know really why, but they said, word has come down, you are not to be used again.
0: You didn't ask them why?
1: Well, yes, I did, but I said,
0: they didn't
1: answer. They think it's a con.
0: Oh,
1: why?
0: The fact that
1: you've asked me to do this show. Yeah, anyway, that's fine.
0: Oh, how strange.
1: So I was barred from the BBC for 2 years.
0: Oh, you naughty boy. Wow.
1: Yes, I know.
0: Thrown out of the BBC. How awful.
1: Yeah, and that was really the Tony Macaulay period, because after, you know, Edison Lighthouse, Melanie Makes Me Smile was a minor hit.

0: It was top 40, but probably on the back of the Edison Lighthouse one.
1: Yeah, I think it was huge here.
0: Yeah.
1: We all loved that one. And, of course, it was recorded by the Strangers originally, wasn't it?
0: Well, I recorded it originally.
1: Oh, you recorded originally and the Strangers followed up with a cover version.
0: It was Nobody Makes Me Smile. It was yours. Tony McRae's song, yeah.
1: Right. You recorded Melanie Makes Me Smile under your own name?
0: Yes, I did.
1: Good one.
0: Well, yeah, but one of the few.
1: The last song you ever put out through the 70s was Beach Baby, tell me a little bit about that one.
0: Okay. Beach Baby was a record written by John Carter. John Carter and Jill, his wife, he actually played me a demo of him singing it with a guitar. He played me the demo over the phone, and I said, I think that's got something. And it ended up as this great big orchestra and overdubs. There were only three of us on the original recording.
1: Really? For such a big sound?
0: Yeah. Well, we overdubbed all sorts of things, and I seem to remember I sang a bass line. Anyway, that's by the by. And of course, it was a hit. It was a hit all over the world. But Brian Wilson was

played a blind date in Australia, which I have a recording of, and he said, "Who is this?" And Brian Wilson said, "I've absolutely no idea who it is, but it's definitely West Coast America." And I thought, oh, my goodness me. I mean, that's why we did it. It was a tribute to the Beach Boys, to be quite honest.

0: they still play it. The Beach Boys, when they do concerts, they still play Beach Baby before the shows.
1: Wow.
0: Which I'm so impressed with.
1: Yeah. So that was the last song that you had a hit with in 1975. What happened then? Why did it all come to a sudden stop at that point?
0: You tell me, Sandy.
1: Okay, I will, because I think...
0: I've absolutely no idea. But, you know, I think the music moved on, didn't it?
1: From what I know about you, you also turned your attention to different things at that time, didn't you? Because that's when you started getting more into commercials. In fact, it was around that time when you sung that the Coca-Cola ad that was huge right around the world.
0: Written by Roger Goodaway and Roger Cook, of course.

0: was to be reckoned with, the three of you, weren't you?
1: Yeah, I suppose so, yeah.
0: How did you feel time and time again when every song that you sung, everything just went globally huge?
1: Well, I'm very lucky, aren't I? I'm just lucky. It worked out. The writers were brilliant. I can't tell you. I'm brilliant. You know,
0: well,
1: I'm not going to say I'm brilliant. I'm not. I was very lucky.
0: There's more to that than simply luck, I would say. You did backup vocals for people like Elton John and Rod Stewart in the studio too, didn't you?
1: Yeah, I did. And Tom and Cliff. Yes, I did. I mean, that's what I used to do. And I did it.
0: Which was your favourite song to sing in the studio with those guys?
1: I think it's Elton John.
0: Really?
1: I think it has to be Elton John.
0: Why?
1: I mean, I've worked live with Elton it was Elton John.
0: And it's your voice we hear on Tiny Dancer.
1: Yes, it is. Well, one of them.

0: You have so much to be proud of, and yet you're so humble. Tony Burrows, I'll let you go. You've been so generous with your time.
1: Brandy, it's been a great, great pleasure to talk to you as well. You talked me into it, but I did talk
0: you into it. Do you miss those days, from the heady days of the 70s?
1: Yeah, of course I do. Yeah, it was very exciting. I worked with all sorts of people, James Last, and we did all sorts of things. You know, it was just wonderful.
0: Is your voice still as strong as it ever was?
1: She ain't got the money, of course you got,
0: it is.
1: Okay, it's still there.

0: Tony Burrows, thank you so very, very much for your time. What a pleasure to chat with you.
1: Sandy, it's been my pleasure, I can assure you.
0: Because it's a beautiful day.
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1: I'm Debbie Russ with the BBC News. State media in Lebanon say an Israeli strike on a car in the south has killed one person. The reported attack comes hours after the United States and Iran said they'd reached a deal to end their war, which included Lebanese territory. But it was criticised by senior Israeli politicians. Don Jonathan is in Jerusalem.
2: The front page headline in Israel's biggest selling newspaper this morning was confrontation, not between the US and Iran, but between President Donald Trump and Prime Minister Benjamin Netanyahu. America and its strongest regional ally are not on the same page when it comes to this deal. Israel was told, not consulted. The Israeli Defense Minister Israel Katz said today that his forces would remain in Lebanon, Syria and Gaza indefinitely and warned of retaliation should Iran attack in response to its campaign against Hezbollah.
1: White House officials say the US and Iran have already signed a memorandum of understanding electronically. There'll also be a ceremony on Friday. The deal has been praised by countries around the world. It covers an end to the fighting and reopening the Strait of Hormuz, but details are unclear and the two sides are giving different accounts of what's been agreed. Here's our correspondent, Paul Adams.
3: Details of the Memorandum of Understanding have yet to be published. It's not a peace treaty, only the broad outline for a set of difficult negotiations to come on a host of complex issues. The US Vice President J.D. Vance told CBS News that Donald Trump wanted to turn over a new leaf after what he called 46 years of a failed relationship. It's a far cry from the call for regime change that Donald Trump made when he launched the war at the end of February. And with Israel and Hezbollah still exchanging blows in Lebanon, the fragility around this whole process has yet to dissipate.
1: International condemnation is mounting after a Russian airstrike caused major damage to a 1,000-year-old monastery in Kyiv. The European Union foreign policy chief called it a war crime, while the French foreign minister said it was like bombing Notre Dame. The building was among many struck on Sunday night in aerial assaults on Kyiv and the eastern city of Kharkiv, which left 11 people dead. Nick Beek visited the monastery earlier.
4: Well, here you can see pieces of the golden dome that have come crashing down to the ground. They're now lying in the middle of debris that's charred and twisted. This attack came on the day that Ukraine has started proper negotiations to ultimately join the European Union. It wants its future to be outside the grasp of Moscow. Vladimir Putin, at the same time, is sending his own message. He wants this country to be his.
1: Nick Beek reporting. You're listening to the latest world news from the BBC. Hungary's parliament has voted to change the constitution to limit the time a person can serve as prime minister to 8 years. The step, which required a two-thirds majority, means that the previous long-standing prime minister, Viktor Orban, would not be able to serve another term. Leaders of the world's seven largest advanced economies are gathering in the French resort of Evian for this year's G7 summit. Discussions are expected to focus on global trade tensions, the wars in Ukraine and the Middle East, migration and the global economy. The meeting comes amid renewed disagreements between the United States and some of its allies over tariffs. A court in the Netherlands has sentenced a Syrian man to 26 years in prison for crimes against humanity committed during Syria's civil war. Here's Camilla Mills.
5: Judges found the former militia interrogation chief guilty of torturing, sexually abusing and raping opponents of the Assad government in 2013 and 2014. During the Syrian uprising, the National Defence Forces violently suppressed anti-government protests, arrested opponents and demonstrators, and operated its own detention centres where detainees were interrogated and subjected to serious abuses. The court in The Hague said 8 victims were forced to endure severe violence and intimidation.
1: One of the great figures of South African jazz, Abdullah Ibrahim, has died. He was 91. Ibrahim began his career in South Africa under the name Dollar Brand. After he moved to Europe, Duke Ellington heard him play and took him under his wing. He went on to become a world-renowned pianist and composer, blending American jazz with South African musical traditions. One of his best-known pieces, Mannenberg, became a theme tune of the anti-apartheid movement. That's the latest BBC News.
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And a very good morning to you. Yes, Tuesday morning. It is the 16th of June. And this is Good Morning Country from the bunker in Harrington on the mid-north coast of New South Wales. We're situated halfway between Taree and Port Macquarie. And we're coming to you on your wireless thanks to your local community radio station. What's on the agenda this morning? Our CD giveaway following the 6:30 news. And we will give you the cue to call. Is Melody Moco and her album Suburban Dream. We'll feature a couple of tracks from that album and then give you the opportunity to win a copy. I caught up with Nina from Vixens of Fall, who she was in the wars. She had the sniffles. What's on the agenda this morning? Our CD giveaway following the 6:30 news, and we will give you the cue to call. Is Melody Moco and her album Suburban Dream. We'll feature a couple of tracks from that album and then give you the opportunity to win a copy.

happen between 7:10 and 7:20 this morning. We've got our rural livestock report. It'll be along in around 20 minutes from now. I've got the jukebox locked and loaded with a great selection of Australian country music artists. A couple of pioneers. One now in his mature later years, and one still touring and getting out and about. I'll feature that music on this Tuesday in just a moment. But I've got the Fargon Beauty standing by, as they do, and they'll get the music up and running Tuesday morning.

Ah, the good sounds of Rodney Vincent there. And keep an eye out for Rodney. He's back on the road touring. We had medals for Mama. We also had in there One Day at a Time. And We're From the Country got us up and running. Heading through to the Rural Livestock Report as we continue with music from the catalogue of Rodney Vincent.

0: 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I'm Natasha Lobben with today's report. Commercial cattle listings on Auctions Plus the week ending June 12 lifted strongly, rising 22% to 19,451 head. Despite the larger offering, the market held firm with a clearance rate of 83%. The Auctions Plus Young Cattle Index climbed 18 cents to 574 cents a kilo live weight, while the value over reserve came in at $148 a head, up $18 on last week. A total of 16,048 head were sold, up 12% on the previous week, with 94% of head bid on and 9.8% sold above reserve, up 3 percentage points. Steers led by interest nationally and clearance rates across all major categories remained firm, with steers leading at 92% and heifers at 88%. The Aki in New South Wales sat at 605 cents, up 23 cents. Queensland listings rose 36% to 8,445 head, with a 78% clearance, down 7 percentage points, and the value over reserve of $127 a head. The Aki in Queensland was 536 cents, up 14 cents. Victoria saw a sharp lift in supply, up 99% to 3,248 head. Though the clearance rate eased 21 percentage points to 71%, with a value over reserve of $141 a head. Victoria's Aki was 602 cents, up 24 cents. Steers were the standout category nationally, averaging 618 cents a kilo live weight across 8,275 head offered and clearing at 92%. The steer premium over heifers sat at 88 cents a kilo. Light steers in the 0 to 200 kilo category led the price charts at 705 cents a kilo live weight on average. Heifers also performed solidly, averaging 530 cents a kilo live weight across 6,311 head. Breeding stock attracted 4,457 head and had a 60% clearance rate. Processors accounted for 5.31% of purchasing activity this week. That concludes today's market update, brought to you by Auctions Plus, dedicated to connecting ag.
1: A very good morning to you. Yes, Tuesday morning, the 16th of June. It is Walshy on the Wireless, thanks to your local community radio station, or you may have selected the Community Plus app. What a wonderful addition to your musical ability to obtain country music and music worldwide. Folks, we'll get back to this music mix in a moment. And this fella certainly has, over the years, been instrumental in a wide range of activities in the industry, from producing. Yes, he was producer for Gene Stafford in the early days. And he certainly has ventured all over Australia, living in Queensland for a while, but now back in Victoria, and still doing shows. But you'll need to have a look at the electronic platforms for that. We've got the music of this very good entertainer to take you through to the rural, to the news and weather, and that will happen on Good Morning Country in around about 26 minutes time. Good morning.
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4: As the sun rises right across Australia, I'm glad you've joined me, Cole Millington, on Good Morning Country.

Carl Millington there with a true story from the Riverina, Five Maids Crossing, and they were, and it was an event that changed the lives of many people, not only those that lost, but also those that responded. And that continues in all scenarios when you see those crosses by the roadside. Carl Millington, Five Maids Crossing, we had Swinging Doors, My Didgeridoo, See a Heartbreak, and Ring of Fire. Folks, we're about 8 minutes away from the news and weather. If you're departing, thank you for your company. Hope you can join me. God willing, I'll be back here at the bunker tomorrow, Wednesday, and we'll do it again. In the meantime, Carl Millington's catalogue will continue. And the songs, well, they're all fairly well known, and it's a great collection from this very talented Australian. You have a good day if you're leaving.

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1: Two Bob Community Radio would like to acknowledge the First Nations people of this region, the Biripi and Worimi. We pay our respects to their elders, past and present, and thank them for their patience with us.
2: Coogee Beach on Saturday. In a statement, Leah Stewart's family said she remains in a critical condition and will need extensive ongoing care, support and rehabilitation. A community meeting was held at Coogee Beach last night. President of the Coogee Surf Lifesaving Club, Ben Heenan, said a large part of the community has been affected.
3: Those that were part of the response, those that saw the incident, those that heard about it, those that take comfort from the water, something tragic has happened in their place of peace. We know it's going to be a long journey for recovery for a lot of people.
2: The British Prime Minister says banning social media for under-16s will encourage children to read, play outside and go to bed at a decent hour. Snapchat, TikTok, YouTube, Instagram, Facebook and X will all be included in the ban, which will be modelled on Australia's. Keir Starmer says social media is making children unhappy and harming their mental health.
4: But I ask the question now, do we truly believe that social media creates a happy environment for our children? Do we truly believe that it's a place where they can feel safe? I don't think I even need to answer those questions, do I? Every parent can see it with their own eyes.
2: Ex-owner Elon Musk, who has also been critical of Australia's ban, has labelled the UK a police state. The Reserve Bank's Monetary Policy Board will today reveal its decision on interest rates. The major banks are expecting the cash rate to remain steady at 4.35%. There have been three consecutive rises this year. The decision will be revealed at 2:30 p.m. Australian Eastern Standard Time. International condemnation is mounting after a Russian airstrike caused major damage to a 1,000-year-old monastery in Kyiv. The European Union's foreign policy chief called it a war crime, while the French foreign minister said it was like bombing Notre Dame. The building was among many struck on Sunday night. Metropolitan Epiphanius is the head of the Orthodox Church in Ukraine.
5: When I learned about this, I could hardly believe it had actually happened. It is horrifying. But we can see that nothing is sacred to the enemy. They are trying to destroy us and even target monuments of global significance. The Kyiv Pechersk Lavra is a unique holy site, not only for Ukrainians and the Ukrainian church, but also for the entire Orthodox world and humanity as a whole.
2: That audio from the BBC. Neurodiverse DJs and streamers are preparing for a 24-hour global dance party. With this story, Shannon Kirkwood.
6: From Europe to the US, Australia and New Zealand, music, movement and connection is the idea behind Neurodance. The 24-hour dance party is celebrating Neurodiversity Pride Day. A DJ from Melbourne will be among those keeping the music flowing, with neurodiverse DJs and streamers taking turns across time zones. Organisers say there is no one right way for participants to dance, but rather to experience music, rhythm and movement in a way which feels true for each individual. The online event begins this afternoon, Australian time.
2: Turning to sports, Spain and Cape Verde have played out a nil-all draw at the FIFA World Cup. Spain is ranked the second best country in the world, according to FIFA, while Cape Verde is number 67. The match between Belgium and Egypt is currently underway.
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9: Very good morning to you as you're waking around Australia on this Tuesday morning, the 16th of June. Folks, it's Walshy on the wireless from the bunker in Harrington on the mid-north coast, New South Wales, where we're coming to you right around Australia. We're into the second hour and coming up, we'll get back to the music mix. It'll take us through to the next news and weather. Following that news and weather, we'll have our CD giveaway and we will give you the cue to call at the appropriate time. Between the 7 and 7:30 segment, Nina from Vixens of Fall will drop by to tell you all about what's happening with the girls, the three sisters from far north Queensland. A lot happening on their musical plate, and she'll tell you all about that. It is Good Morning Country. Let's look at the weather around Australia before we get back to that music mix, folks.
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9: In Brisbane, partly cloudy, a shower or two, 23. Sydney, sunny, 22. In Canberra, morning fog, mostly sunny day, 18. In Melbourne, cloudy, showers easing, 19. Hobart, cloudy, showers, 13. Adelaide, cloudy, rain, 20. Perth, partly cloudy, 16. And Alice Springs, 28. And mostly sunny. Into Queensland, Cairns, partly cloudy, a shower or two, 27. Townsville, partly cloudy and 27. And Mackay, a shower or two expected, 25. In Rockhampton, partly cloudy, a possible shower, 26. And Hervey Bay, partly cloudy, a shower or two, 24. In Gaynder, 25 and partly cloudy. Into New South Wales, Armidale, partly cloudy, 18. Orange, mostly sunny, 16. And Yass, mostly sunny, 17. Young, you got a mostly sunny day, 19. And Cooma, partly cloudy, 18. Batemans Bay, sunny, 23. Bega, sunny, 22. But in Griffith, it'll be becoming cloudy with no rain expected, just cloudy, and 21. Into Victoria, Mildura, cloudy, a shower or two, 22. Swan Hill, a shower or two, 20. And Shepparton, cloudy, possible showers, and 19. Bairnsdale, morning fog, 22. Horsham, cloudy, rain, 16. And Warrnambool, cloudy, rain, 18. Into South Australia, Mount Gambier, cloudy, rain, 17. Port Pirie, cloudy, showers, 22. And Ceduna, cloudy, showers, 19. Into Tasmania and Nubina, cloudy, showers, 13. Yuinville, cloudy, showers, easing, 13. And Oatlands, cloudy, showers, 11. In the Territory, Darwin, sunny and 32. Over to WA. And Albany, cloudy, showers increasing, 13. Bunbury, cloudy, becoming cloudy in 15. And Karratha, sunny, 26. Newman, sunny, 19. And Kununurra, mostly sunny, 32. But Broome, partly cloudy, 29. Here in Harrington, Tari, on the mid-north coast in New South Wales, mostly sunny, light winds, that's what they told us, but around 5:15 there this morning, we got quite a heavy downpour. So the still black outside, unable to see what's happening cloud and wind-wise, but mostly sunny, light winds, 22. We'll see. In the meantime, we'll get back to that music mix first. It is Tuesday, the 16th of June. Hope everything's shaping up to be a nice one for you, wherever you are around Australia. And everything you've got on your plans today can be achieved.
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13: G'day guys, this is Casey Barnes. 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

Well, we can't be accused of not being versatile here. We went from Casey Barnes and his former number one, just like magic, to a double from Big Tom. GNR Steam Train and Four Country Roads. Folks, we are heading to News and Weather. Our CD giveaway with Melody Moco will follow that News and Weather. Hold the phones. I will give you the cue to call at the appropriate time. And in the meantime, to get us to that News and Weather, Anita Ree and the Ree family recorded some material in 2017. It was very hard for Anita to get a mum and dad and family into the studio, but this was one of the tracks. Cameron Mason's along, and Connie Kiss Anderson, she'll join us as well.

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1: National Radio News.
2: Good morning, I'm Laura Devoy. A 35-year-old woman has undergone multiple surgeries since being attacked by a shark at Sydney's Coogee Beach on Saturday. In a statement, Leah Stewart's family said she remains in a critical condition and will need extensive ongoing care, support and rehabilitation. A community meeting was held at Coogee Beach last night. President of the Coogee Surf Life Saving Club, Ben Heenan, said a large part of the community has been affected.
3: Those that were part of the response, those that saw the incident, those that heard about it, those that take comfort from the water, something tragic has happened in their place of peace. We know it's going to be a long journey for recovery for a lot of people.
2: The British Prime Minister says banning social media for under-16s will encourage children to read, play outside and go to bed at a decent hour. Snapchat, TikTok, YouTube, Instagram, Facebook and X will all be included in the ban, which will be modelled on Australia's. Keir Starmer says social media is making children unhappy and harming their mental health.
4: But I ask the question now, do we truly believe that social media creates a happy environment for our children? Do we truly believe that it's a place where they can feel safe? I don't think I even need to answer those questions, do I? Every parent can see it with their own eyes.
2: Ex-owner Elon Musk, who has also been critical of Australia's ban, has labelled the UK a police state. The Reserve Bank's Monetary Policy Board will today reveal its decision on interest rates. The major banks are expecting the cash rate to remain steady at 4.35%. There have been three consecutive rises this year. The decision will be revealed at 2:30 p.m. Australian Eastern Standard Time. International condemnation is mounting after a Russian airstrike caused major damage to a 1,000-year-old monastery in Kyiv. The European Union's foreign policy chief called it a war crime, while the French foreign minister said it was like bombing Notre Dame. The building was among many struck on Sunday night. Metropolitan Epiphanius is the head of the Orthodox Church in Ukraine.
5: When I learned about this, I could hardly believe it had actually happened. It is horrifying. But we can see that nothing is sacred to the enemy. They are trying to destroy us and even target monuments of global significance. The Kyiv Pechersk Lavra is a unique holy site, not only for Ukrainians and the Ukrainian church, but also for the entire Orthodox world and humanity as a whole.
2: 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Neurodiverse DJs and streamers are preparing for a 24-hour global dance party. 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
6: From Europe to the US, Australia and New Zealand, music, movement and connection is the idea behind Neurodance. The 24-hour dance party is celebrating Neurodiversity Pride Day. A DJ from Melbourne will be among those keeping the music flowing, with neurodiverse DJs and streamers taking turns across time zones. Organisers say there is no one right way for participants to dance, but rather to experience music, rhythm and movement in a way which feels true for each individual. The online event begins this afternoon, Australian time.
2: Turning to sports, Spain and Cape Verde have played out a nil-all draw at the FIFA World Cup. Spain is ranked the second best country in the world, according to FIFA, while Cape Verde is number 67. The match between Belgium and Egypt is currently underway.
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8: Good morning, everyone. It is 6:36. And here it actually 6:34, sorry. Here is the weather. for Tuesday the 16th of June. Partly cloudy, the chance of morning fog in the south. Slight chance of a shower in the north. Most likely in the afternoon. Most likely in the early morning, sorry. Near zero chance of rain elsewhere. Light winds, overnight temperatures falling between 7 and 12, with daylight temperatures reaching between 17 and 21. Coffs Harbour will have a shower or two with a maximum 21. Foster, mostly sunny, maximum 21. Kempsey, partly cloudy with a maximum 22. Port Macquarie, mostly sunny with a maximum of 21. Antari, mostly sunny. The UV index is predicted to reach 3, which is moderate. So wear some protection between 11:30 and 12:30. Now to start us off with the day, something a bit mellow with Be There by Uncle featuring Ian Brown. I'm obviously still not awake.

Will, an irresponsible horror show. It has been suggested that this contradictory

And that was Lovesick by the Jungle Giants. Before that was Queen Porter Stomper with Jelly Roll, One with the Wurlitzer by American Football. That was the little instrumental piece. Protection by Trip Hop Legends, Massive Attack, and Be There. It is 6:57, getting close to the news, everyone. So to get us there, why don't we listen to a little bit of Aldous Harding with One Stop?

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1: Good morning, I'm Laura Devoy. US President Donald Trump says a preliminary deal to end the war with Iran has already been signed and the text would be released soon. The BBC's Paul Adams reports.
2: Details of the Memorandum of Understanding are yet to be published. It's not a peace treaty, only the broad outline for a difficult set of negotiations to come. Iran's President Masoud Pezeshkian has called it an honourable document. Meeting the summit's host, the French President Emmanuel Macron, Donald Trump said the Strait of Hormuz would be fully opened by Friday. He said Iran had agreed not to have a nuclear weapon. That's hardly new. Tehran has made that pledge before. But the president also paid tribute to the leadership in Iran, which he now describes as pragmatic. It's all a far cry from the call for regime change the president made when he launched the war at the end of February.
1: There are calls for an ongoing support package for businesses 100 days on from the closure of a major New South Wales highway. Peter Hislop has more.
3: The Great Western Highway connects Sydney with the New South Wales Central West region, including the towns of Bathurst, Orange and Dubbo. It's been 100 days since visible cracking was noticed on the Mitchells Causeway Bridge, taking traffic down from Mount Victoria. Local MP Andrew Gee has labelled a recent support package announced by the state government hopelessly inadequate, and he's calling for ongoing payments.
4: Not just one-off grants. It's got to be like we had with JobKeeper during COVID.
3: An engineering solution for the bridge is expected to be announced by the end of this month.
1: Victorians' right to work from home could soon become law. The state government will today introduce a bill to Parliament to legislate a right for all public and private sector employees to work from home 2 days a week if they reasonably can. In the US, an emergency response is underway after a B-52 military aircraft crashed shortly after taking off from an Air Force base in California. It was not immediately clear whether there were any injuries. New data shows Australians are more willing to donate money in times of need, like following a natural disaster. The Australian Red Cross's State of Giving report shows disaster response efforts have increased significantly. The organisation initiated 23 separate activations across the country in the summer months and supported more than 43,000 people. Acting CEO Penny Harrison says despite cost of living pressures, many Australians are still choosing to give.
5: Real stories and people's own experiences impact their peers because people donating see what's happening within their own communities. And that really resonates as a part of this very strong community spirit that we do have in Australia. People want to and do reach out to help each other in times of crisis.
1: An iconic Australian band is getting back together. Members of Australian Crawl will reunite for the first time in 40 years later this year. Frontman James Raine, guitarist Simon Binks and drummer David Raine will play 10 shows as part of a touring festival in October and November. Turning to sport, six state cricket associations have provided in-principle support for a self-determination investment model in the Big Bash League. Cricket Australia met with the states yesterday to discuss a revised model after the previous one was rejected by New South Wales and Queensland. Chair of the South Australian Cricket Association, Will Rayner, said the talks were constructive and the group made good progress. Victoria has already announced plans to sell the licence for the Melbourne Renegades.
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7: 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Here is the weather for Tuesday, the 16th of June. Partly cloudy, the chance of morning fog in the south, slight chance of shower in the north, most likely in the early morning, near zero chance of rain elsewhere, light winds. Overnight temperatures are said to be falling between 7 and 12, with daylight temperatures reaching between 7 and 17 and 21. Coffs Harbour, shower or two, maximum 21. Foster, mostly sunny, maximum 21. Kempsey, partly cloudy, maximum 22. Port Macquarie, mostly sunny, maximum 21. And Taree, following suit, mostly sunny with a maximum of 21. There is a UV index of 3, which means moderate. So remember to slip, slop, slap, and sip. Up next, we have Sam Buckley with Evil. From our hotlight, you are listening to Breakfast on 2 Bob FM.

That was some great stuff there. That was from The Steppers. That was Your Town. And before that, we had Love Is a Beat. And of course, before that, we had Evil by Sam Buckley. I wouldn't call it evil. Now, just had a quick chat with Matt from Foster Tunkhari Marine Rescue about the bar report. And here is what I have here. C is less than a meter, and the swell is less than a meter. Wind is about 5 knots, south to southwest. It is good for fishing, and the temperature is about 14 degrees Celsius, and the bar condition is good. Now, this could be set to change, so always keep up to date. And remember, life jackets save lives. Up next, we have the remotes with Crazy Days.

0: 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It's two Bob Braves.
1: Indeed it is. Here is the Raves. Two Bob's current affairs program, The Wire, will be taking a two-week break, production break, from Monday the 15th to Monday the 29th. The driving home music will start after the 5 p.m. news. More music for you on community radio, 2 Bob FM 104.7. Evidently, I need coffee. 2 Bob's albums of the week, starting from Monday, June the 15th. We've got Josh Pike with Kingdom Within, Jackie Hunt with Clesidirum. I'm sorry, I can't really read that. Richard J. Franklin with Discovering Lepine Mara and Eddie Current Suppression Ring in light of recent events. Good stuff. It sounds like a good diverse lineup. So you really should be listening. The AM feature album, heard around 10 a.m. today and tomorrow, will be Monday with Beck Odelay, 30th Anniversary Edition, originally released in June 1996. My brother is 30 years old. Wow. And so is this album. It's timeless, practically. Good stuff. Tuesday, Jose Gonzalez, Against the Dying of the Light, released in 2026. Wednesday, Courtney Barnett, Creature of Habit, 2026. Thursday, Kim Churchill, It's Lovely to Have You Here, 2024. And it's lovely to have you here, dear listener. And Friday, Punta Mayo Presents Cafe Feminina, 2026. And of course, you have not only me taking over for the breakfast show for Andy, but at 9 a.m. you'll be having Matt. 11, you'll be having Blues Roots and Boots, which is courtesy of CRN. 12 p.m., you'll be having Midday Magazine. 2 p.m., you'll be having Earth Matters. 2:30, Stick Together, which is a union show. 3 p.m., The Russian Hour with Aliana and Zena. 4 p.m., Finley's Backyard Broadcast with Finley. 5 p.m., you'll be having Driving Home with Fiona. And 7 p.m., The Other Window with Hamish, Chuck, and Steve. 9 p.m., Rainbow Music Show with Owen. 11 p.m., Ultima Thule, courtesy of CRN. 12:30 a.m., you'll be having the Community Radio Network. And throughout to 2:30 a.m. with more Community Radio Network. All in all, a great lineup there. Of course, off to a bit of a shaky start with me. Anyway, speaking of the feature album, let's listen to Josh Pike's Kingdom Within with the title track. 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

0: It's time now for Two Bob's Manning Notice Board.
1: Indeed it is. Here is the Manning Notice Board. The Combine War Memorial Committee is holding a line dancing day as a fundraiser for the Combine War Memorial. When it will be taking place? Why, Sunday, June the 21st of June. Time will be around 10:30 to 3 p.m. Allison Finlayson will be calling the dancers and no experience is necessary. We will have coffee, tea, slices, biscuits available for $5. You are more than welcome to bring your own snacks and lunch and drinks. Alternatively, you may prefer to pre-order your lunch from the Udder Cow Cafe, great name by the way, which will be open on the day by calling the Udder Cow on 655-04014 to place your order. All funds raised will go to the Combine War Memorial Hall. So if you are interested, it will be taking place at the Combine War Memorial Hall. The Combine War Memorial Hall. Yes, I was right. On Sunday, June the 21st, from 10:30 to 3 p.m. Good stuff. This week's markets. Tari Produce Market will be taking place on Thursday the 18th of June from 7:30 a.m. to 12 p.m. That's taking place at the Johnny Martin Oval, right next to Two Bob. Come on over and say hi. The Hub Market will be happening Saturday the 20th of June, 8 a.m. to 12:30 p.m. at the Tari Showground. Rotary Wingham Bookshed will be taking place on Saturday the 20th of June, 8 a.m. to 12 p.m. Wingham Showground. Foster will be having the Foster Farmers Market Saturday the 20th of June, 7:30 a.m. to 12:30 p.m. at the Council Reserve, 7 Little Street, Foster. Cranback will be having the Farmers Market Sunday the 21st of June from 8 a.m. to 12 p.m. at Cranback School of Arts Hall. And in some great news, Bobbin Public School has been saved. Following a major community campaign and parliamentary petition to stop the New South Wales Department of Education from placing the school into a two-year recess, which locals feared would mean permanent closure, the Minister of Education has officially confirmed the school will remain open. Great stuff. The grassroots movement to keep the historic Mid-North Coast school open was strongly backed by the local community and MP Tanya Thompson, good on you, mate, who announced that the school has successfully been spared from shutdown. And to add to the great news, Upper Lansdowne Public School has been saved as well. Again, thank you to everyone who signed, who petitioned, and who protested. Good stuff all around. Great Lakes, Manning Great Lakes Birdwatching Club Incorporated is a small and friendly club who has members who come from a broad cross-section of society, all sharing an enjoyment of the region's natural environment and diverse bird species that live around us. The club welcomes new members, and you don't have to be an expert, and if you want to give it a try, just roll up to one of their outings with your binoculars and some morning tea. The outings are scheduled to be held on the first Thursday and third Saturday of each month, commencing at 8 a.m. And this month's outing is going to be happening on Saturday, the 20th of June, at the Lansdowne Nature Reserve and Newbies Lane. Meet opposite of the General Store at East Lansdowne Road. If you want more information, please call at 1-431-878-395. That is 0431-878-395. And of course, starting from May the 26th to July the 23rd, 2006, Foster Civic Center will be holding a will present the Valerie Taylor and Underwater Life Traveling Exhibition from the Australian National Maritime Museum. This beautifully designed exhibition tells the story of Valerie Taylor's remarkable life and career through a stunning collection of images, texts, never before seen, tour 3D scans of an object. The exhibition showcases the pioneering work of Valerie and her husband, Ron. It highlights their significant contribution to maritime conservation, their innovations in diving, and their groundbreaking underwater filmmaking that has inspired generations. Entry to the exhibition in the Wallace Atrium at the Foster Civic Center at 4 Lake Street, Foster, is free. And it looks really good, people. Come on down and have a look. The Manning Valley Concert Band will be taking place. It is an afternoon of modern contemporary music showcasing the hits like Raw, Frozen, Happy, Hallelujah, and I'm Still Standing. It will be taking place on the 21st of June, Sunday, 2 p.m. Tickets are $20 at the door, and kids under 16 is free. And it's taking place at St. John's at Anglican Church, 294 Victoria Street. It sounds like a blast, people. Come on down and support it. And that's the Manning Notice Board. Coming up next, we have, maybe time for a song or two. Right after these messages.
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1: Good morning, I'm Laura Devoy. US President Donald Trump says he's optimistic the deal to end the war in Iran will hold up. Mr. Trump is in France for the Group of Seven annual summit, with the Iran deal expected to be signed in Switzerland later this week. Speaking at a press conference alongside French President Emmanuel Macron, he said a preliminary deal has already been signed.
2: We ended up making a deal. I felt badly that we had to go back on the attack for two nights. And I thought a third, but we made it before that happened. But I think a lot of great things are going to happen in the Middle East right now. And very importantly, the oil is plummeting down and the stock market is shooting up like a rocket.
1: The last of 2 days of a Senate inquiry's hearings into the government's tax reforms is being held today. Shannon Kirkwood reports.
3: In the spotlight, the replacement of the 50% discount for capital gains tax with a rate tied to inflation and a 30% minimum, as well as changes to negative gearing. The Australian Council of Social Service will express support for the proposed reforms, saying they're long overdue and will improve housing affordability. The Real Estate Institute, meantime, will argue any changes to the current CGT and negative gearing arrangements will add to existing supply constraints and increase pressure on the availability and affordability of private rental accommodation. Yesterday, some witnesses expressed criticism of the two-day inquiry as not enough to adequately investigate the tax reforms.
1: The Australian Federal Police is investigating claims Australians were sexually assaulted by Israeli forces. The group of activists who were detained after attempting to reach Gaza on a humanitarian flotilla last month met with Foreign Minister Penny Wong yesterday. Juliette Lamont says Senator Wong believed the group. Israel has denied claims of physical and sexual assault. The Ebola outbreak in the Democratic Republic of Congo has reached 782 confirmed cases and 181 deaths. The BBC's Anne Soy has been to one clinic in the epicentre of the outbreak, where she met a patient who's going home after recovering from the disease.
4: About a dozen healthcare workers are singing and dancing as they escort a newly recovered patient from the Ebola treatment centre in Mongwalu. Daniel Kitambala walks in front of them, holding a black plastic bag that has his disinfected belongings.
5: You're now going home. What message do you have for those people you're going back to?
6: The message for the people in the village is that they should come here for treatment.
1: Australia Post is again urging dog owners to take action, with new data showing 47 posties are involved in dog-related incidents a week. There have been more than 1,200 incidents reported nationwide over the past 6 months, a 5% increase on the same period last year. More than a third of all cases were in New South Wales. Australia Post General Manager Safety Russell Munro has these tips for dog owners.
7: Securing your dog behind a locked gate, in the back garden or a separate room when expecting a delivery. Wait for the postie to arrive, accept your parcel, and then, really importantly, don't let the dog out until the postie has left the property completely.
1: Turning to sport, a surprise result at the World Cup, with Spain and Cape Verde playing out a nil-all draw. Spain is ranked second in the world, Cape Verde 67th. In the other match this morning, Belgium and Egypt drew 1-1.
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10: 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Here is the weather forecast for Tuesday the 16th of June. Partly cloudy, slight chance of showers in the north, most likely in the early morning. Near zero chance of rain anywhere else. Elsewhere. Light winds, overnight temperatures falling between 7 and 12 degrees, with daylight temperatures reaching between 17 and 21. Coffs Harbour, shower or two, with a maximum of 21. Foster, mostly sunny, with a maximum of 21. Kempsey, partly cloudy, maximum of 22. Port Macquarie, mostly sunny, maximum of 21. And Taree following suit with being mostly sunny and maximum of 21 degrees. Here is the bar report. Sea is calm with the sea being under a meter and the swell also being under a meter. Wind is said to be 5 knots south to southwest. It is good for fishing. The temperature is around 14 degrees Celsius and bar conditions are good. However, they are set to change, so keep an eye on that. Hectopascals are said to be between 1,029 to 1,031 hectopascals. Regardless, remember, life jackets save lives. Up next, we have Vicar and Linda with Where Do You Come From? I come from Taree, personally.

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2: And that was Circuitous with Oracle, Atari's own grunge punk metal band. I think more grunge, personally. Before that was Nicest Man Alive by Buddy System, obviously named after yours truly, and Crying in the Chapel by Peter Blakely. A good little throwback there. Coming up next, we got The Hold Steady and whatever else I can find. Here is The Hold Steady with Chips Ahoy.

0: and that was the hardest button to button by the White Stripes. And before that, An Honest Mistake by the Bravery. And that's sort of a little bit of an in-joke to me because I had to cut a song off there. It was Epic Castles by the Toadies. Anyway, it is 8:42 and we'll have some more music after this short message.
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1: Indeed we do. That was This Is My City by The Skyhooks and Don't Change by INXS, a double shot of classic Australian rock. Coming up next, a bit of Aerosmith and hopefully the Jesus Lizard. You are listening to 2 Bob Radio.

0: And that was Regurgitator with Miffy's Simplicity. And before that was UMI with Rumble. Two more shots of Aussie rock. It's coming up to the news, and I'll leave you in the capable hands of a fellow to Bob Radio alumni. Okay. I will see you next time, hopefully on Thursday, with Jake's Jams. Until then, stay safe and have a good day.
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4: Good morning, I'm Laura Devoy. The Federal Finance Minister says the halving of the fuel excise was only meant to be a temporary measure. The rebate was announced in April in response to the closure of the Strait of Hormuz. But the US and Iran say they have reached an agreement to end the war this week, which would see the strait reopen. The measure is due to expire on the 30th of June, and Katie Gallagher told the ABC the government is considering its options.
5: This is something we keep under consideration. It was meant to be a temporary relief during this conflict. We know that there'll be a tail to this conflict in terms of, you know, how that impacts on prices and households remains to be seen. So this is something I think the PM said yesterday we keep under consideration.
4: The Reserve Bank is expected to keep interest rates on hold today. There have been three consecutive rises so far this year, but the major banks are all expecting the cash rate to remain at 4.35%. The RBA's Monetary Policy Board will wrap up its two-day meeting before revealing the decision at 2:30 p.m. Australian Eastern Standard Time. State media in Lebanon is reporting one person has died in an Israeli strike, which came hours after the US and Iran said they'd reached a deal to end their war. Lebanon was reportedly included in the deal. The BBC's Jeremy Bowen is in Beirut.
6: The biggest test of the US-Iran deal could come here in Lebanon. Benjamin Netanyahu, months away from an election, is under pressure from hardline cabinet ministers and political opponents not to stop Israel's offensive against Hezbollah, even though that could scupper Donald Trump's deal with Iran. The Americans might accept military action Israel calls self-defense, but Iran probably wouldn't. The Iranians are insisting that a deal in the Gulf requires a ceasefire in Lebanon.
4: An inquest into the death of a 10-year-old girl who was killed by a teenager known to her in 2020 will get underway today. The New South Wales Supreme Court found the perpetrator, who cannot be named for legal reasons, not criminally responsible for Bridget Porter's death due to mental illness. The inquest will examine responses to the perpetrator's mental health, including from family, medical practitioners and the school system. And if you or someone you know needs help, you can call Lifeline on 13 11 14 or Kids Helpline on 1800 55 1800. Eight people are presumed dead after a military aircraft crashed in the US state of California. The B-52 bomber took off from Edwards Air Force Base on a routine test mission and crashed shortly afterwards. Authorities say initial indications are the crash was not survivable. An Australian World Cup official has been accused of making a hand gesture often used by white supremacists. Sean Evans was seen making an OK symbol with his right hand in a video of officials working on a match on Sunday. The gesture was designated a hate symbol by the Anti-Defamation League in 2019. In a statement issued this morning, Mr. Evans denied deliberately using the gesture, saying it was an involuntary subconscious twitch. Turning to sports, six state cricket associations have provided in-principle support for a self-determination investment model in the Big Bash League. Cricket Australia met with the states yesterday to discuss a revised model after the previous one was rejected by New South Wales and Queensland. Chair of the South Australian Cricket Association, Will Rayner, said the talks were constructive and the group made good progress. Victoria has already announced plans to sell the licence for the Melbourne Renegades.
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Welcome to AM Music on 2 Bob Community Radio, 104.7 FM. I'm Tom Ferrier and I'm filling in for Matt early this morning. And before we go any further, have a check on the weather, but just to back announce that first track that we heard after hearing from Green Patch Seeds, it was Stephen Cummings from his 1987 re-released album Love Town. And the title of that track is Some Prayers Are Answered Unexpectedly, and 2 Bob featured that album recently upon its re-release. Before we go any further, though, just a quick update on the weather for the rest of the day and the next couple of days. Today's going to be a maximum of 22 locally in Taree, in the area. Virtually zero chance of rain, and the light wind starting off in the northwest and moving around to more to the northeast as the day goes on. Tomorrow again, like this morning, there'll be a chance of some fog early, mostly sunny day, light winds again, another warm day for this time of the year, 23 degrees, minimum of 10 overnight. And for Thursday, almost the same with a maximum of 22, minimum of 10, again, chance of morning fog. Mostly sunny day with light winds. So those are, you're looking for a bit of sun. It looks like we've got a few good ones in a row coming up. Just what's happening for the rest of the morning between now and 11 on AM Music. At 9:30 we'll have 2 Bob Raves. At 10 we'll have today's album of the week and feature album today at 10. Today it is Jose Gonzalez with his album Against the Dying of the Light, which came out this year. And he's a Swedish singer-songwriter. It's from my hearing, a great album, so we'll look forward to hearing that at 10. And then we go through to 11. We'll have a local artist track. Otherwise, we'll have a range of music. And let's keep the Australian music thing going that Jake had going. And thanks again, Jake, for breakfast. With three mainstays of the Australian music scene, Paul Kelly, Ed Cooper, and Joe Camilleri and the Black Sorrows.

0: The Black Sorrows, with Joe Camilleri and the Black Sorrows with A New Craze, and that was from their 2008 album Beat Club. Before that, we had two tracks from 1991, starting with Paul Kelly and the Messengers from their great album Comedy from 1991, Don't Start Me Talking. And that was followed by Ed Cooper with Honey Steals Gold, the title track from his 1991 album. And fortunately, we managed to see both the Black Sorrows and Ed Cooper in this area of the world quite regularly, less so Paul Kelly, I suppose, have been a bigger name. We're very fortunate to see such great live performers like that up here. Just before we go to Two Bob Rose, we'll have one track from Iggy Pop, an old one, but after a message from about Two Bob sponsorship.
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big city. Jeez, it's been 20 years. Candy, you were so fine.

0: Time for Two Bob Braves. Oh, just before we go to that, that was Iggy Pop from 1992, from the album Brick by Brick, with the track Candy. Sharing the vocals there with Kate Pearson from the B-52s.
1: 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It's Two Bob Braves.
0: Two Bob's Current Affairs program, The Wire, will be taking a two-week production break from Monday the 15th of June, returning on Monday the 29th of June. The driving home music will start after the 5 p.m. news. 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Two Bob's albums of the week for this week: Josh Pyke with his new album Kingdom Within, Jackie Hunt, Desiderium, not quite sure there for how to pronounce that one. Richard J. Franklin with Discovering Leopin Mara. Eddie Current, Suppression Ring, with a new one after about 7 years, I think, gap from them, with In Light of Recent Events. And we'll have a track from Eddie Current, Suppression Ring's album in a minute. The AM feature music albums this week, heard around at about 10 o'clock today, tomorrow and the rest of the week. But on Monday, yesterday, was Beck's Odelay, the 30th anniversary release of that album. Today, as I said earlier, Jose Gonzalez with Against the Dying of the Light. These are all very recent releases. Tomorrow will be Courtney Barnett with her recent release, Creature of Habit. Thursday will be Kim Churchill, It's Lovely to Have You Here. And Friday will be Putumayo Presents Cafe Feminina from this year as well. And for Two Bob for the rest of today, as I said earlier, AM music will go to 11. At 11, it'll be Blues, Roots and Boots. At 12, Midday Magazine with Paul. 2 p.m., Earth Matters. 2:30, Stick Together. 3 p.m., Russian Hour. 4 p.m., Finlay's Backyard Broadcast. At 5, it won't be The Wire, as I've said earlier. It'll be going straight to Driving Home with Fiona. At 7 will be The Other Window. At 9, Rainbow Music Show and with Owen. And at 11 will be Alton Bethule. And then we'll go to at 12:30 to the Community Radio Network for overnight. Let's keep the music coming with a couple of tracks in a row here. Starting with Patti Smith from her 1976 album Radio Ethiopia, followed by Ruby Fruit Jungle from a heavily percussion-driven band from Melbourne, Festival Favourites in the past.

Ruby Fruit Jungle from their 1997 album, self-titled album, Ruby Fruit Jungle, with their track Love Song. That they're an all-female percussion-driven band from Melbourne, or NAM, and they're real festival favourites in the 90s. And before that, we had Ask the Angels, Patti Smith, from the Patti Smith Group, from their 1976 album Radio Ethiopia. I forgot to play the track from the album of the week, and this is a track called Self-Sabotage from Eddie Current's Suppression Ring, from their album In Light of Recent Events. And we'll go from there to back to some other music, going to the Ethiopian jazz outfit Black Jesus Experience from Melbourne. And also, if we have time before the news, we might have a track, a relatively recent one from Paul Simon, that you may not be aware of.

it's I'm the Tabara. I'm Turn Dinkinach, I'm Chim Dinkinish, and I'm Dinkinin. He's all rich Dinkinin, unatman.

Hey, you're not really mean. Don't be too loud.

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1: Before the sponsors an announcement, just before that we had one from 2016, Paul Simon, still going, still writing new stuff from his album Stranger to Stranger. That title of that one is Wristband, and it's based on a real-life experience of other artists, not actually him getting locked out of venues without his wristband as a performer. And he collaborated with Italian electronic dance artist Clap Clap for putting that one together, that album in 2016. Before that, we had the fifth album from nine-piece Ethio jazz band from Melbourne, who combined traditional Ethiopian music with hip-hop and funk. And the name of that band is The Black Jesus Experience. The album that is Time Telling from 2025, and the name of the track is Earth to Earth. We're coming up to the news. After the news will be Jose Gonzalez with today's feature album. To take us up to the news, we'll have an interesting version, for me anyway, of Green Onions.